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Nanyamugab, I'm just leaving my estate and I should be there in a few hours. Make sure Nyash there.

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0: 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Young Mike, tumfete mbeko. 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
1: Good morning to you. Time for us to take a look at stories that are making headlines of today's newspapers. We kick off with the News Diggers. Screaming headline, we have no powers to disqualify candidates, only courts can, says ECZ. UNSA postpones media exams, full story on page 5. Tonse using our regalia to stage violence, says UPND, full story on page 4. ERB deck uncover hidden fuel tunnel in Lusaka, arrest 8. Full story on page 5. And a bit more on the other stories that are making headlines. The Electoral Commission of Zambia, ECZ, says it has no authority to disqualify candidates, insisting that only the courts can make such rulings. The commission further says candidates Sean Tembo and Chanda Katotowe did not file their nomination papers as they left the center after being advised that certain documents, including the adoption certificate, were missing. ERB approves energy projects worth 4.5 billion kwacha. Now, the Energy Regulation Board, ERB, has approved 32 licenses, 16 construction permits, and various amendments to licenses, recording a total investment pledge of 4.5 billion kwacha towards energy service delivery and infrastructure development. And also 14 in court over Chawama violence. Now, 14 cadres linked to the recent political violence in Chawama have been charged with multiple offenses in the Lusaka Magistrate Court, ranging from assault, theft, and malicious damage to property. Recently, UPND and Tonse Pamozi Alliance cadres clashed in Chawama after some suspected Tonse Pamozi Alliance cadres went to disrupt a meeting hosted by UPND Chawama aspiring candidate Abel Naidu. So these are the stories that are making headlines of today's News Diggers.
2: And in the Zambia Daily Mail newspapers, they stole money, now want to return. A Catholic priest urges citizens to protect public resources. Full story is on page 3. 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National Interest First, HH. Full story is on page 3. Army geared up to stop troublemakers crossing into the country. ZLA, full story on page 3. What's your offer to Zambians? Hamasaka asks opposition. Full story on page 3. And in other stories, $491 million compact program realigned. Full story is on the front page. ECZ wants orderly campaigns. Full story is on the front page as well. And in the Times of Zambia newspapers, screaming headlines, emulate FTJ's courage. President pays glowing tribute to fearless patriot Chiluba. Full story is on page 2. HH strikes chord with musicians. 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ECZ, ACC act to combat electrograft. 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Zambia, U.S. realign $491 million compact program. Full story is on page 2. 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Catholic priest. 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Full story is on page 7. These are the stories that are making headlines in the Times of Zambia newspapers.
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1: Good morning. We take a look at the headlines. Government urges staff beneficiaries to repay loans to sustain program. HH urges Choma residents to vote for UPND candidates. In international news, Nigeria's kidnapping crisis fuels growing criminal economy. And in sports news, Cape Verde door and places in FIFA Best 11 after strong World Cup start.
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1: Upfront and reliable news every day, brought to you by Trade Kings. To present the news, my name is Kangwa Kabanda. President Hakainde the Hichilema has appealed to residents of Choma to vote for or adopt a United Party for National Development UPND candidates in the upcoming elections rather than independent candidates. Speaking during a political engagement in Choma as campaigns intensify, President Hichilema said electing independent members of parliament could undermine his administration's agenda and potentially lead to efforts to impeach him. The president stated that for communities to fully benefit from government development programs, voters should support candidates who share and support his vision rather than independent or opposition candidates. Mr. Hichilema added that key reforms such as the free education policy have been successfully implemented because the UPND formed government and has enjoyed support from a majority of elected officials who subscribe to the same vision. He urged voters to back UPND candidates at all levels to ensure continued development and effective implementation of government programs.
8: If you think the MP is the one who brings development, why did they fail to bring free education? Before 2021, why didn't they bring free education? Njei answer, emu picha leti free education, ngu president ula manuwa uleta free education. So nyo mutaje nguwa wabola independently, ja umulete la jeje, ulave ya. Haya neguri mari, ula vision ngu presidenti. Agutove la independently, mula nkagurwana, mpona mwandure mavota ka presidenti, presidenti agaluze, mga penge. Tamujenjela.
1: Jongwe West independent parliamentary candidate Vunda Kachelesa is improving road infrastructure and access to clean water should be a priority for the constituency. Speaking in an interview, Mr. Kachelesa said communities in Jongwe have shown that they are willing to work together to improve local roads. He cited Palawan Road, where residents have reportedly been maintaining the road for the past 5 years with support from community members. Mr. Kachele said there are opportunities to work with government institutions and communities to develop all weather roads in the area. He also expressed concern over the lack of piped water in some parts of Chongo West, including developed residential areas. The independent candidate said access to basic services such as clean water and proper sanitation is essential and called for urgent planning to provide services to growing communities in Chongwe West.
9: For me, as an expert, I'll tell you that the volume of contamination in which our people in Chongwe West are living is a matter of time before we all now start getting sick. I had a chat with the previous office bearers to say, let's have a plan to service all the areas that have been developed. It's not a matter of debate, it's a matter of agency. These 30 by 20s that we are occupying, even the high density occupied areas like sewage compound, railways, is not how we are supposed to be living. Remember, access to services is a basic need for a human being. We can't sit with the skill and the knowledge while creating problems.
1: Three Zambian nationals have been sentenced to 19 years imprisonment with hard labor each for human smuggling and aiding illegal immigrants, while 20 Somali nationals have been convicted in Mumbwa for immigration-related offenses. The Department of Immigration says the Chipata High Court on June 17, 2026, sentenced Abraham Zimba, Chan Singandu, and Lucas Miti after they were found guilty of smuggling two Bangladeshi nationals into Zambia through an unauthorized entry point from Malawi. Chief Public Relations Officer Namatin Shika stated that the trio was intercepted by Zambia National Service officers at Mwami in January this year and later handed over to immigration officers for investigations. The court imposed 16 years for human smuggling and enhanced an earlier sentence for aiding illegal immigrants, bringing the total sentence to 19 years each. Mr. Nshika also says 20 Somali nationals were convicted by the Mumbwa Magistrate Court for residing outside approved areas and conducting business without permits. He added that the convictions followed a joint operation targeting illegal immigration in mining areas. In business news, government has urged farmers who benefited from the Sustainable Agricultural Financing Facility loans to repay their loans to ensure the continued implementation of the program and enable more farmers to access agricultural financing. Speaking during the Agricultural and Commercial Show in Kapirimposhi District, District Commissioner Francis Hasalama emphasized the importance of timely loan repayments in sustaining the facility and supporting agricultural development. Mr. Hasalama also highlighted ongoing government efforts to strengthen food security and agricultural support services in the district. It disclosed that 1,441 farmers are currently benefiting from the Food Security Pack program, which is aimed at improving agricultural productivity among vulnerable farming households. In addition, he noted that government has increased the number of veterinary camps in the district from 10 to 18. The expansion is intended to bring livestock extension and animal health services closer to farmers, thereby improving livestock management and productivity.
10: For agriculture financing facility, SAF loans are being implemented in this district to further boost production. I urge beneficiaries to repay on time to ensure sustainability. Government continue to support farmers through the Farmer Input Support Program, FISIP, reaching over 27,000 viable small-scale farmers and through the Food Security Pack, FFSP, which has supported 1,441 vulnerable households in the 2025-26 season.
1: This news bulletin is brought to you by TradeKings. In international news, Nigeria's kidnapping crisis has become a criminal economy, with armed groups including Boko Haram and bandits abducting farmers, students and travelers across the country's north. Ransom payments fan the expansion of these networks, while the recent death of a kidnapped retired army general has highlighted the scale of the threat. We monitored Al Jazeera for more details.
11: In Nigeria's north, kidnapping has become more than a security crisis. It is now a criminal economy, organized, mobile, and difficult to stop. Most victims are ordinary people, farmers,

0: bandits, all those terrorists, all those insurgents. We must not allow them continue to kill our personnel or kill innocent Nigerians.
1: But for families waiting for news of their loved ones, official promises offer little comfort. For many Nigerians, the question is no longer whether the state can rescue victims after they are taken, but whether it can prevent the next kidnapping before it happens.
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3: Nature, at times, can seem cruel and unforgiving. 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
4: Cape Verde's impressive start to the 2026 FIFA World Cup has been rewarded, with two of its players being named in FIFA's Best 11 from the opening round of matches. Goalkeeper Vosina and central defender Dine secured spots in the team following standout performances that helped Cape Verde make a positive impact in the tournament's first round. Rosinha produced several important serves, while Dine impressed with a composed and commanding display in defense. The recognition highlighted the growing influence of African teams on the global stage, with Cape Verde emerging as one of the early success stories of the competition. On that sporting note, we have come to the end of the news brought to you by Tradekins. For more upfront and reliable news, do visit our Facebook page at Power News Network. You can also catch Power TV live on DSTV channel 278 and GoTV channel 19. Before we go, here are the stories making headlines once more. Government urges self-beneficiaries to repay loans to sustain program. HH urges Choma residents to vote for UPND candidates. In international news, Nigeria's kidnapping crisis fuels growing criminal economy. And in sports news, Cape Verde duo and places in FIFA Best 11 after strong World Cup start.
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6: Council police officers who want to play the role of Zambia police officers. If council police officers are getting a payroll from this government and they want to pretend to be partisan, we shall not be shying away from calling a spade a spade. The only ones who are allowed to manage piraters are Zambia police and RASA.
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4: Mobile City, the phone's paradise. A beautiful morning. It is Friday, Aksan Samuka. Friday at Mobile City is what we're doing. So you're welcome, Mwaiseni, for Mobile City, the phone's paradise. The gentlemen are here.
5: We are here. Mm-hmm. And guess what? Steve O.
6: Yes, sir.
5: It's a pajama party.
4: Yeah. He's just walking into a pajama party and he's just like, what's happening, guys?
5: Yeah.
6: How come I wasn't involved?
4: Hey, you'd have a mind, we're supposed to tell you. You would have been dressed for the part.
5: Yeah.
4: But anyway, you're welcome. And it's a beautiful Friday at Mobile City, the phone's paradise. Yeah. So much is happening, yeah?
5: Yeah, a lot is happening. I know for sure that we keep on supplying what people are looking for, and there's nothing that's missing.
4: Yeah.
5: Steve, you being the guy who's always there with the people, let us know what their current needs are, what the current give us the current tricks of the trade, what we can look forward to buying in the store, or what's trending at this moment.
6: Okay, so like a lot of things are happening right there at our store. That's Mukuyu Mall, shop number 118.
5: Yeah.
6: And we've seen quite a good number of customers coming up to get gadgets and accessories.
5: Yeah.
6: And it's really interesting. And we're having a lot of gadgets under one roof. So if you're looking for a smartphone, just come through. If you're looking for a printer, a laptop, machine, everything is just right there. Affordable gadgets, you'll find them right there at Mobile City, the phone's paradise. Amazing. So
5: we're playing a game with Coco the other day, and maybe we can also include you in this game.
4: All right,
5: so the game was this. We were mentioning one brand for any product, you know, any product that we're looking at. So for example, if we're looking at you know, phones, we talk about, I'll say one brand, you say another, she says another, that we have in Mobile City until Chapwa.
6: Okay.
5: Then from there, the next laptop. So let's start with laptops.
6: Okay.
5: You mentioned one, I'll mention one. Let's go.
6: HP.
5: Lenovo.
4: Dell.
6: Neolite.
5: Techno.
4: Oh my god. Why? Toshiba.
6: Acer.
5: What's the other one? It was Neolite. Okay, Jackie. Okay. All right, so we have those ones in Mobile City Phone Spiders. Let's get the phones now. Mm-hmm. Techno.
6: Samsung.
4: Infinix.
5: Nokia.
6: Itel.
4: iPhone.
5: Korn.
6: KGTL.
4: My forgetting. Imagine, how did I have my forgetting?
5: So we have all those. We have all those phones, right? Mm-hmm. Yeah.
4: We have all these.
5: So those are some of the things that we do have. Just to make people realize that we have different brands all available, and we trust all of the brands. You know, there are certain people who just say, buy this one instead of this one. Yeah, I'm last. For us, every brand is important.
6: Oh yeah,
5: every brand matters. If we didn't believe in the brand, we wouldn't have it in the store. Mm-hmm. So every brand that we have matters. So in accessories, we have Oraimo.
6: We're having Perodo.
4: We have the Green Lion. You know.
5: Yeah. Mm-hmm. Which other one do you have?
4: Which other one?
5: But we do have those. Yeah, and we have them in power banks. We also have them in you know, smartwatches, earpods, you know, so we have those, Oraimo, plus many others that you can get for yourself. When we have printers, I think we've got HP printers.
6: Yes, we have HP, we've got Canon, we've got Epson.
5: Yes,
6: yes.
5: We've also got projectors. So projectors, Epson projectors, Acer projectors.
6: Porodo.
5: Porodo. Yes,
6: Porodo projectors.
5: Porodo projectors.
4: Is doing
5: projectors.
4: Things. Yes.
5: Wow. Mobile City, the Phones Paradise.
6: Yeah.
5: So if you are listening to us now, you've heard us, you've caught us in between. We're talking about Mobile City, the Phones Paradise, found at shop number 118, Mukuyumo. Mm-hmm. The road is currently under construction. However, you can park on the sides of the road at engine side or even on the pharmacy's side. Then you take a short walk and get to us. We are called Mobile City Phones Paradise. We are at the mall, the first shop on your corners. You are, you know, entering to your left. That is right opposite Stanbic. Stanbic is called at the far end there. We are downstairs. There are two stories upstairs and downstairs. We are downstairs. People in our offices wear red, white, blue shirts. Red. Yeah, with black trousers. And everyone wears that uniform.
6: Oh, yeah.
5: And if someone is not in that uniform, maybe others will maybe wear, you know, the techno for the techno guys, yes. Techno Infinix.
6: Yes.
5: They'll wear that. But nonetheless, bari kumyafwa. That's why they are there. Mm-hmm. So, Steve, maybe talk a little bit more about those people that are there and what's the purpose of our sales staff.
6: Okay. So, on each display, but display about the points in my tender today to carry our mobile seat, but display for my upper points in Bali Abakumia for Nabakumitanga. So, I'm going to have a idol display, Marasanga, Abakumitanga, Sister Macy is there. Give that assistance. I'm going to have a techno, Brother Aubrey is there. Samsung, Madame Yolanda, she's there. Infinix, Kaseva is there to give that service. So we're all about the moment you are getting a gadget from us, now we should have into if you're send. So we make sure ngamwai sapa display, but ponse po mwa display, depending na brand ya phone mwe kwa. They'll start with explaining the gadget to the Omoa Sonda. 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And then in kulingana na imove na futi fyo mulefo kui wombe at fretwa ishiva. 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Feel free to ask any question concerning, you know, even if because I've noticed there are certain customers whereby buying ramuituka, ba checking a checking. I don't know if they feel guilty after ba checking. You know, paku fuma bare fuma kwati bare venda. You get the point, right?
4: Yeah.
6: So just feel free. So it's not always ngamwangira mwituka, then you get something. Sometimes you're just going to inquire. Wamkupshavi, ama services alimo.
5: Window shopping.
6: Yes, ama products alimo. So that you also put in mind, you put on budget to say, ah, kanshi, Next week I'll come for this, I'll come for this, and I'll come for this. Feel free, you're welcome. Ask as many questions as you want concerning Ama Gadget Software, and we are so excited and willing to make sure we give you the best service ever. Sure.
5: Yeah, so don't be afraid if you're just a window shopper.
4: Yeah,
5: no one should be mad at you. You know, just get
6: don't
5: in.
6: Don't feel guilty.
5: You know, I've done a lot of window shopping, and I remember my wife, I would always tell her that, say, listen, I grew up window shopping. Window shopping because I want to get satisfied with what I buy. I like to research what I'm buying. Wow, what I think to what Steve is saying, Coco, when you're getting a phone, you also have to specify the area you're going to live in. Some areas don't support 5G, maybe just 4G, 3G, that's there. Or some areas you have to have 5G because the other networks are a bit more difficult. So consult our guys. They'll tell you, okay, we'll be able to see how we can help you with a phone that's going to do that. We've had customers who've come back and say, no, this one is only 3G, 4G. I wanted something with 5G. So you should have asked before so that we can give you what you're looking for. So you really take your time and get what you really want. I'll be specific, Coco. I like a lot of space. I want my phone to have 256 GB, at least 4 GB to 8 GB RAM, a very good camera because I like to do content. You know, then it should be fast as well. So that is what I'm looking for. So whether it's an Infinix, it's a Tecno, it's a Samsung, it should have those great features. I'm not just buying a brand, I'm buying the specifications of that brand. So let's always think like that when buying anything. Same with printers and other things. People will say, hashtag printer. No, it's a domestic printer. You want an industrial printer. That's where you find the challenge. So buy it for what you're saying. Morning, kwataka. Shop to print that domestic.
4: So when are we gonna be done here?
5: So I thought I just put that out as we're discussing.
4: Amazing. So many things have been outlined. If you're a business, you know exactly where to go and get your printers, you know exactly what to get. If it's laptops, you know what you want. Don't just settle for something. You're just settling. I know it's okay. You need to arrange the first street, big man. I don't think anyone would want to let go of a laptop that is amazing.
5: Yes.
4: You're like, big man. No, something must be wrong somewhere.
5: Yeah.
4: So you need to make sure you get to Mobile City. Get yourself a brand new laptop. It feels good unboxing.
5: Yeah.
4: You know, ask Leo De Niro. Unboxing a new laptop is amazing.
5: When we nephew, you have all those hours of power on it.
4: Yeah.
5: You know, it has no challenge. It's awesome.
4: Yeah.
5: You know, so that's what you need to be able to do about buying from Mobile City, is that we have these warranties that come with these phones, gadgets and laptops. So you are assured if there's any fault that develops, you bring it back. Steve, maybe as we're about to close, talk about that as well, how you've experienced Avanto Collector for you, maybe charges but that we know. How do we respond to such things?
6: Oh yeah. So we always tell people to say Pangwana Avanto. So when we tell you to say, when you get a phone from us, and then we tell you to say, there kami perepo problem with you, and mishtwami vep. Because there are times whereby mwapera vana, but nikapambi ama settings yaru vana. You see, stuffs like that. So that's the reason why we provide the necessity warranty up to a year.
5: Yes.
6: So this warranty, guarantee na warranty, there is a big difference.
5: Yes.
6: Get it right. So the guarantee is you buy from us, when it gives you a fault, then we give you a different fault. So us, it's the warranty. You buy from us, when it comes up with any fault, we fix with our power by any means to make sure it comes back to its perfect condition. Then we give it back to you. So that's the warranty that we are talking about. So to La Bella warranty, feel free to come for as long as the phone is still in the warranty range. Will be here to assist you in any way free of charge, without even or anything, provided the receipt. You just come back with the receipt. That's the reason why we give the receipts, because there, everything is there, so that we know to say, okay, it's without the receipt, then we won't help you, because we're not so sure. Because we are not so sure whether it's our gadget or not, because we are having a lot of people around us selling similar products, you know. So you need to have that receipt.
5: Yeah.
6: So that's the importance of the receipt. So feel free, not to say, maybe to bambuena monde and then. And to those who have been coming back, we've seen a lot of customers coming back for assistance. And the power my internet settings, you put there, you know, here and there. You know, that's the way it's supposed to be. So with us, Mobile City, that four of it were mishtisha, then in each was a chapo up. No.
5: What party if you do it happened to me one time, Koma. I know we're behind time. It happened to me one time when I was younger, I was at secondary.

0: school in Livingston. I bought a phone off the streets. Then as I was, I should have been clever. The guy tells me at therefore Kulisha just to hear studio home for. So I said, oh yeah, great. Don't forever it loud. I put on loudspeaker. I spoke with my friend and all to school. I tried to speak now. I put the nice sound for Zeh. Can't she hear PC? Yeah, the one. Coco, I went back there with a friend of mine. I look like a bit of a big boy because I said, where I'm going, Bakulu, but and I'm a youngster. Backup. I get there, I say, but come by phone, man, tired with my chair. Checking me. I said, my guy, my son, would pick up aloud. I said, no, but Wakamba, by each and every human, the guy I had for backup had already gone. And I was stuck with the phone and I could not do anything about it. So at Mobile City, we don't have such experiences. From that day, I told myself, I vowed, I said, I'll never buy anything that is on the streets, that is not warranted. I was fortunate that Sangom guys, but I had a vocal, and I knew in my heart, I knew that this guy knew that this phone has got a problem.
1: That's why he said,
0: I said, I tested, and it was a swap. I had a brand new phone, I swapped with that one to get a phone which was better. I almost cried. And my parents told me, we bought you a brand new phone, you went and swapped it for a damaged phone. Live with it.
1: Oh my. Those are the consequences that we face, especially if we're buying just because. So let's make sure that we take precautions. Mobile City always takes those precautions for you. Not but and we work with that. So Mobile City is located at the

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2: Council police officers who want to play the role of Zambia police officers. If council police officers are getting a payroll from this government and they want to pretend to be partisan, we shall not be shying away from calling a spade a spade. The only ones who are allowed to manage piraters are Zambia police and RATS.
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0: Terms, Mr. Music. This one is called Chingelengele. Timing up with Chile 1-856 is the time. And yeah, this is why we wrap up the show as well.
1: And it is a beautiful Friday. Let's all remember to do what we're supposed to do, or do what we gotta do to make that money. Like James Matic always says, as long as it's legal. So go on and get that money, be happy, and do what you gotta do. Otherwise, Friday is all about having fun. Remember, the food tank is still on, and you can continue to get entered as much as you can. As long as we are still entering, continue getting entered, you will stand a chance of winning your food tank at the end of it all. So continue participating, continue doing what you gotta do. It's always amazing to get you entered. And a food tank is proudly brought to you by Careless Discount, Paradise Marketing, Wunge Beauty and Cosmetics, Banaroja, where you can get your hairs and whatnot. 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
0: That's right. So coming up next is the Friday edition of Yapa Easy with Gigi Delmon. Have yourself a blessed weekend. Bye bye and God bless.
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0: 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In international news, Nigeria's kidnapping crisis fuels growing criminal economy. 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
1: It's a lovely Friday morning, the 19th of June 2026. 14 minutes into the hour of 9 this morning. My name is DJ Delmon, the electrifying DJ, half man, half amazing. Of course, taking over from the Kwacha Kuseni team for holding it down from 6 up until 9. Of course, this is Yapa Easy, in case you are just tuning in. Yeah, it's a Friday. Why not have a good time together right here? Good music, good vibes, and of course, information and entertainment as well right here on the People's Station. I'll be pressing you on what to expect on the show today. But yeah, like we always do, it's a Friday, and of course today I want to shine a light on you by simply making you a winner of the 300 kwacha kereso vichola mega box kereso vichola papawa ichola na Delmon big man. That's how we do it right here on the People Station. It is what it is, and we are just get started. Let me take you on with sounds coming through from Your Maps, and it teams up with Enos B on this one's called Sunny Tea. Baby, you are my Sunny Tea. Yeah, tell somebody that you love them this morning. It's very important. Yeah, it is what it is. Let's do this. Yep.

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1: Pulling in all corners of Africa, every single country bursting with flavor, bursting with music that makes our hearts dance, but also showcasing some of the very best, whether it's Nigeria, it's Namibia, it's Tanzania, or Zambia. 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
3: It is what it is, in case you are clock watching. It is 9:25 on the People Station, and we are just definitely getting started right here. And remember, you can be a part of the show by simply hitting us up on 0215-222-070 as well as 0957-879-879. What are you up to today on the 19th? And obviously, how does it look, the weekend actually look for you? And of course, what do you expect in that regard? If you're celebrating your birthday today, gotta say happy birthday to you, and of course many more happy returns. God bless and have a lovely birthday. And if you're celebrating your anniversary as well, shout out to you, happy anniversary to you. Yeah, it is what it is. Love is a beautiful thing. If you find somebody who truly loves you back in that regard. But yeah, nonetheless, we are here all the way to the hour of at 12. And obviously, you know, Fridays are Fridays. Hopefully today we can get to our usual peak and mix Friday so that you can come through and let me know. It's been a while now, and obviously quite a number of songs have come out, and I would be more glad to get to hear how people are actually flexing to different types of genres of music in that regard. Now, yeah, it is what it is. So yeah, it should be a big man's on DJ Delmont all the way. And of course, I'll be dropping you some good jams, good vibes right here. It's a Friday. Why not? Friday, Aksan Samkazon. We wake you up, we wake your minds up to make sure that your day runs smoothly. You know, sometimes coffee now, book coffee, low bakamba, big man. Good tuning coffee, power bakamba zone. Any power? Instuamika mo power, big man zone. And it's got dekara in the Bivida Fina. It's your mega box as well. It's going down. And all you can do is do the entries now. Enter and be a part of, you know, the winnings on Ichola by dialing *464*2# and making sure to go for option 2, which is Power FM Kabwe, and enter into the raffle draw. Yeah, let me drop you some sounds coming through from Gradin Toto, Mayday, Rachel. I love this song. Yeah, it's just kind of a vibe, you know, to vibe to on a Friday like this one. We'll keep it easy. Yappa easy all the way. Let's do this.
2: Yappa easy.

0: from City Records. Joker coming through all the way from Malawi, and this one is done by Draymond. This one is one of the songs actually from his recent or current album, Dabda Pensulo. I don't know why the actual song of the album is not really, you know, talked about or really even played, but it's a nice song. I've heard it before. I'm pretty much sure that, you know, the whole album is an album to actually listen to. But yeah, nonetheless, we are here 39 minutes into 9 this morning. Hopefully we can have the solution at 10 all the way to 11 today, and just look at issues that you know, affect you, the people in the community, and see how best we can brainstorm right here live on radio to see to it that you know, a solution, because we believe no problem lasts for forever, and we can still get to the bottom of it. So yeah, so fingers crossed for that one. We'll be coming through at exactly 10, and of course Pick and Mix Friday, we'll be coming through. You pick two songs of your choice, and we'll get to play them to produce that unique sound. But remember, the driver's challenge as well. I know it's a most happening, apparent, it's happening. So food tank is on, going up on a food tank, so we'll be coming to that as well. So keep it locked and do make sure you don't miss it right here on the People Station. Ichola as well will be happening, so quite a lot of things happening in the show today. So yeah, any show if you have a cool down for a big man from me up to Z in the Mwashimia. Shmuashadi la zone mwasanga fena to chitaifi ngina to peden darama na to inshawa to mfu tank, just like that. So yeah, keep it locked and do make sure that you don't turn to any radio station, because this is the most listened to radio station. We are Power the People Station. We take a break for now, and on the other side we get back with more right here on the People Station. Keep it locked.
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0: Sounds of Debido. This one is called With You. Yeah, a bit of jam if you ask me. Teams up with Omalay on this particular one. I did drop you something that came through from Kind. That one's called For You. 9:54 on the People Station. Ladies and gentlemen, it is what it is. Itshola Megabox is going down. So all you need to do is do this.
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0: Nishmoy and get a big man zone. I'm Itshola Megabox, and that's what we are actually doing right here today on a beautiful Friday like this particular one. So you better come through and let's play Itshola.

see what problem do we have and how best can it be sorted out. So be locked on that one, and to make sure that you come through for those suggestions and some of the solution, because you have the solution, and together when we put heads together, we believe we can actually get to that solution that we deserve and need. So yeah, do

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3: 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In international news, Nigeria's kidnapping crisis fuels growing criminal economy. 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
3: These vehicles have number plates. Traffic should be working with rats. Traffic is supposed to work with rats. All you need is you just capture the number plate of the vehicle. You don't need to chase. We have seen in some cases videos of a police office in a bus in front with a fast running bus, and the passengers are busy shouting at this traffic officer. We've seen some videos like that. And they're almost throwing the traffic officer out of the vehicle.
2: 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We believe every problem has a solution. Some issues in our communities have been there for too long. We see them, we know them, and sometimes we get used to them. But getting used to a problem doesn't mean it's normal. This segment puts real community issues on the spotlight, engages the relevant authorities and the community, and pushes for real, practical solutions. If it affects the people, it deserves attention. 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

various issues in our community and making sure that solutions are actually found right here. So you should be able to come through and call me up on 0215 222 070 as well as 0957

relevant authority as I've been engaged on several occasions, but it's an issue that year in, year out, seemingly comes back. And now also it's another issue that is actually at hand. Selling is not a problem.

to completely in all the provinces, or should I say some of the provinces stand to be corrected in that one. But yeah, it was a countrywide program that, you know, started in Lusaka, came to Chikawe as well, and people seemingly went to, you know, designated places of doing their business or selling in the markets in that regard. But seemingly

always want to buy in the streets, and we follow them in the streets so that they can buy. Kumaketi, tabesa kwa bantu. But I do recall very well when, you know, when you pass the road that just goes to Green Market at that time, that, you know, street vending was banned in this country. And it was a busy, you know, time. And I saw a lot of people actually going into the market to follow, you know, marketeers and get their merchandise that they want to buy. But seemingly, still the best option people feel is, you know, on the street and all that. So do you think we need more shelters so that our marketeers have where to actually trade from? So it seems like it's a

break to just get hear from you. What solution do you think can be put in place to make sure that this problem of street vending never comes back, and we shouldn't be talking about it every year, year in, year out, especially at a time, I don't think now that street vending is back on the street, somebody went to the marketeers to tell them, I stand to be corrected on that one. But obviously, in their own capacity, they felt the right to say, Apa, Sto FM Street.

0: don't know. 0215-22070 as well as 0957-879-879. This is The Solution. We take a break. On the other side, we'll be back.
1: 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We believe every problem has a solution. Some issues in our communities have been there for too long. We see them, we know them, and sometimes we get used to them. But getting used to a problem doesn't mean it's normal. This segment puts real community issues on the spotlight, engages the relevant authorities and the community, and pushes for real, practical solutions. If it affects the people, it deserves attention. This is where problems meet action. 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
3: 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We believe every problem has a solution. Some issues in our communities have been there for too long. We see them, we know them, and sometimes we get used to them. But getting used to a problem doesn't mean it's normal. This segment puts real community issues on the spotlight, engages the relevant authorities and the community, and pushes for real, practical solutions. If it affects the people, it deserves attention. This is where problems meet action. 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
18: And of course, we are back in case you are just tuning in. This is the solution right here on the People Station. And today, we are looking at the issue to do with street vending, the ever-ending issue that actually keeps coming back in that regard. So what possible solutions do you think can be undertaken to make sure that this issue is actually put to rest? The lines are officially open. You're live on Power. Good morning.
19: Yeah, lovely, beautiful, good morning to you. I'm lovely to present the gentleman, the next fine teacher, fun and ever amazing. As well as the government agrees that you are the Daniel's teacher on the People Station 0.9 in CPD.
18: Thank you so much, Mr. Chileshe. Good morning.
19: This
18: how are you doing
19: today?
18: This
19: is the voice today? Of Mr. Speaker Shimano.
18: Correct.
19: Going just to the point of presenting what is the wonderful and marvelous thing, a topic that we have brought on here. Go straight to the point. I think for me, I'm going to learn the local government, the relevant authorities, what they should be done and what can be done and what could be the solution. I think local authorities or presenters should regulate street vending through designated dispatch zoning, vendor licensing and the provision of adequate sanitation or presenter, rather than relying solely on a forced injection, because injecting solution balance public order and hygiene with the economic realities that so much necessity needs informal traders or presenter. So we are talking about the recommendation solution for local authorities, because all this street vending, they have to participate in obtaining licensing. Because authorities should be consulted vendor association when designing bylaws and ensuring specific regulated trading licenses, e.g., they need to offer permits. What do they do? Legalizing and testing vending options, formalizing the sector, and also maximizing the traders' businesses or presenter. They should also consider the designated vending zone. Because instead of a complete ban in the central city district, because the local authorities all have the deposit, can also allocate. No safe for them, actually the marketed street spaces or side streets where vending is legally permitted at the state of the day. What they do, I don't know what they normally do, chasing people here and there. They should also consider special councils by equitable infrastructure, because they need to move in vendors with the street markets open stores, because formal stores in our presenter, like so much food trafficking, are too expensive. Because municipalities should also improve facilities of presenter. At least of grease marketing, such as water, power, and waste management. collaborate with the private sector to build access for permanent, you know, trading structure. They should also raise the system of data collection. Do they do that? And they're not aware. What could be the key difference in the framework? Because the Zambian legal framework in Zambia especially, because state trading is frequently against our presenter under the local government. So state trading and in the sense that we should also regulate municipal councils to radically imposing this law to our presenter by closing policies are continuously actually not ready to support informal livelihoods. Because local authorities such as the Lusaka City Council and also the government council of presenter, you know, and other providers public notice, you know, should also regarding the submitted and prohibited regarding zones under the national status. What do they do? I'm not aware. What could be the global best practices? Because international bodies such as the Women in Informal Employment, globalizing and organizing. So you have to provide, you know, comprehensive manuals and also organizing and integrating state vendors that are presented into public spaces, planning review and their global case. Because that is study on the WIAG. So we need to look at all these kind of things that are presented. What do they do? Chasing up the vending, chasing up the people. The life that we are living down to our presenter.
18: Okay, it seems like you're explaining a lot of things. What solution do you think can be done?
19: Yeah, I can also give the credit over the same so that people can also understand. So the solution is you need to also accommodate them, but give them the shelter, assessing them, and also hear their views over the same principle that they're actually cowards. But if you keep on chasing, how are you going to fund the solution? Hear their views. Accommodate them, bring them together. They need to also have in the decision making as a state vendors. They still have a lot of things in common. What they do, taking them, grabbing their, you know, confiscating their accommodities, meeting order. It's not. Because in Ghana, you remember, it's a catastrophe in something, it's a pan. To assume, so the life that we are living our presenter, the life of struggling, we cannot just, you know, keep it, you know, one egg into one basket, but need to have a lot of, that's why we can accommodate such kind of egg. Why? Because the right economic zone is not in order. So then the authorities come on board and make sure that they air out by directing and also hear their views. I think that's all. Thank you very much.
18: Thank you, Mr. Chidechimanwa. Now, council did direct actually all traders operating along streets, pavements, and other undesignated areas to immediately stop street vending and return to designated trading spaces within official markets. In a press statement issued on 2nd June 2026, the council expressed concern over the increasing number of traders conducting business outside the gazetted markets, saying the practice is causing obstruction of pedestrian walkways, traffic congestion, poor sanitation, and increased the public health and the safety risk. The local authority stated that all designated markets remain open and have adequate trading space within improved facilities such as water supply, sanitation services, and waste management systems. The council noted that these facilities are intended to provide a safe and conducive business environment for traders and customers. The council further reminded traders that street vending is illegal under the Local Government Act and the Street Vending and Nuisance Regulation contained in Statutory Instrument Number 12 of 2018. It warned that council police officers may be deployed and illegally temporarily structures removed without further notice if traders fail to comply with the directive. Council, Kabwe Municipal Council, acknowledged the economic challenges facing traders but emphasized that business activities must be conducted within the law to protect public order, health, and the interests of residents. The council did urge all affected traders to cooperate and encourage members of the public to support traders operating from designated areas in that regard. 0215-222-070. This is the solution to come through and be a part of the conversation this morning. So that statement was issued by Kabwe Municipal Council with regards to the issue that we are actually talking about today. You're live on Power. Good morning.
20: Yes, Yapa Easy.
18: Who are we talking to? And you're through to Power.
20: No. You're talking to Hector Mloa.
18: Mr. Mloa, of course, it's good to have you on board, and we'd love to hear what you have to say. You can go ahead.
20: Yeah, thank you very much, my brother. Thank you. The thing is,
0: I am a market.

0: So by Acton, finish feeling that if it's Kevin, because it seems like we talk about this every year. What's the problem?
1: The problem is that look, authority, quite a problem with my Kalambagana, my brother. Clock authority, Kuraku, Kirin, Galamish, and Divala, number. Yes, I've been a quarter thing to lead us, but I've been some Kuba Kundan. Yeah, one of what you think to be in place when a winner that you be talking about in Yokuba. But I've looked one Jao Kubumba, but never in Yokuba. Amona,
0: okay.
1: Because in Gabira Pajavan to a very government, the FN Dalamis was like three things in Yama, you know, the Jama Majis, I am Kabumuna. Government here in Yendaram. Mamona, I think government here in Yendaram, you want to go at the government in the Jaipumiadindi, Katusirindi, who can have pushing a document of Kovati, Ibomukabu, in the Jaso. Amona, because the life natural, like the Amabenda, the Arabian Nava. Amabenda Zarinjava, Okobam Koda, Amabuja, Niku Mind Market. But the Mind Market is in Kuya Katon, Kuya, Kasuru Market, Kuya, Yavayanga Market, Kuya Mabama Zari, Kuya Mabama Zabakuina Kumukonji.

0: Fiji Benjamin. Because
1: yes, then
0: you can go to the town and you can go to the town. You can go to the town. You can go to the town. You can go to the town. You can go to the town. You can go to the town. You can go to the town. You can go to the town. You can go to the
1: Okay.

0: Kerapuki, Kate Alatina, come on. Then Babi, and I'm going to go So, we have to have members of parliament, government,
1: All right, you have to wind up, Mr. Hector. We give others a chance as well. All right, thank you so much, my brother. That's Hector Mulowise. Actually stressed quite a number of things in his contribution in that regard. A lot of solutions, and hopefully we can pick up a few things from what he has said. 0215-222-070 as well as 0-

coming to Lord Bering Black Impact. And yeah, so government should provide this other industry at least. But I'm very happy so for the last part name, I can't mention. But I go back to my industry, Muria Mamona. That's why whenever I see, why I demonstrate number, but I get some of the other class for survival.

0: Okay.
1: That's why when we have congestion, there is so much congestion in town. Everyone is trying to survive. Why is it in car? We are speaking on the airport car. Why is it like that? I don't know what industry I can mention.
0: All right, you have to wind up, Mr. T.S. We are
1: only listening about Black Mountain.
0: Thank you so much, Mr. T.S. Appreciate 0215-222-070. Today, we are into the Solution Program, which comes every Friday right here on People Station. And today's issue that we are trying to find a few solutions to is the issue of street vending, which is happening even now. It has come back, and it's an issue that keeps going and coming back. So what are some of the solutions? You're live on Power. Good morning. Hello, good morning. You're live on Power FM. Who are we talking to, and where are you calling us from? To abomba fe bueno kanabe sa mabombe. Banan. Josie G. Rocks G, go ahead with your contribution.
2: Yeah, you are both here spending 130 So if pastor say nani say rana market here was say na go to mutu sanga mutawni ina ni say mu asinda fi akafati mutaw mu vendi ni ima vendra mu kita market market wan tuwa ngara tsa mu wai manda ko ati pere kuma customer to fu na ngani kingira market so asa mu na pati mu tema ni fi
0: but kanawe sa mrenje bati bonse nga bari market abantu tete bai market bakadashi takuisa nga tabada ku market
2: I'm going to market. I'm going to market. I'm not sure if you're a problem.
0: It seems it's a business that people want to do, apparently, in Kabwe.
2: Business is your business.

0: mamava nel magistra.
1: Ok.
0: Thank
1: you so much, Mr. Josie. Otherwise, your points have been noted. Thank you so much for coming through. 0215-222-070 as well as 0957-879-879. This is the solution. Only 2 minutes to go. I'll be wrapping up on this particular one. Thank you all for your contribution, and obviously relevant authorities, leaders are actually listening and paying attention. You're live on Power. Good morning.
2: Good morning,
1: sir. Good morning, sir, and how are you doing?
2: Hello.
1: Yes, sir.
2: Hello?
1: Yes, I'm getting you. Are you getting me?
2: Hello?
1: Yes, I'm getting you. Your name and where are you calling us from? I'm getting bad feedback right there. But yeah, try and call me back on 0215-222-070. A minute to go, and we'll be getting done to this one. You're live on Power. Reduce the volume on your radio. Hello?
2: Hello.
1: Always reduce the volume on your radio when you're calling us. What's your name and where are you calling us from?
2: Within town. This is Jesse.
1: Yes, sir. You can go ahead with your contribution.
2: Hey, problem is vending your dam on this. It's very simple. Our vendors over to them on our age. Our vendors in town. But when the business, you come on the business. Go to watch a market. There is good toilet. Well, if I'm not a toilet, there are some more. So
1: if you are under town market, you are going to be able to do it. Abantu ba mama market.
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1: Yeah.
2: So, iya alikawa kwa hene mani. 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
2: Yeah,
1: maybe kukeseko loli mbia bantu. 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
2: Nacho
1: tichabe cha shupa. This is where I have to go. Thank you so much, all of you that came through. It's a message I'm failing to understand what, but let me just read it. This one should be coming through from Mr. Derek. He says, good morning, Mr. Delmont. I won't point a finger. What I will say is this. I cannot come at your home and start building my house. Can you allow me without your permission? Whose land is it? Is it not for the council? So, I don't know. But yeah, it is what it is. My last caller for now. You're live on Power. Good morning. Good morning. You're live on Power FM.
3: Hey,
1: Anan. Muntanga Laklon. Yes, sir. You can go ahead with your contribution.
3: In a problem,
1: big man, Murenda, even Lenko, so at Mulanda Point, you can go to the winner.
3: Okay. Because
1: Yeah. So we can't really get you clearly. I don't know if there's something you can do. Hello? He's gone there. He was trying to give us a point, but his phone keeps going off. There's what we call mic technique in sound. So maybe in phone technique. It is what it is. You're live on Power. Good morning.
4: I'm
1: going to watch weekend cannabis.
4: This is
1: going to
4: town boy.
1: Banan?
4: I'm going to watch town boy.
1: I'm going to watch weekend cannabis. I'm going to
4: watch weekend cannabis. I'm going to up to 96. If you do that, you are moving now. To go to a restaurant or chip. So, what it is, vending this time around, it's all over. Abandoning, you are a grandma, mobile is down. So, Chamamuena, abandoning this time, Wari Kula, Mayanda, Yari Fula. So, I want to buy is having then more market, Muria. More market, I want to have down, you move there. Get Munja Utira TV, Kurava Rebomba, Uma Combo now, Banon. 3/4 of Antu, Bashisham town. More market, Muma Shopu, Aving. So, this is what you got more Umundu now, what think of Shabisha, Eronomba, Chirukta, then Umundu upgraded a bit. 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
1: Okay.
4: What case to carry vending out at work? Vending area, area tenderama, munani, area tenderama.
1: All right, have to so let you go because of time.
4: If there is not vending, you're gonna meet a rubana panu. But if there is a vending, you're gonna meet a bako with you. Because if increasing, there is some town.
1: All right, thank you so much.
4: Thank you.
1: The phone keeps buzzing, but unfortunately, because of time, we can only accommodate. A message coming through from Rose from Shamavanse. She says, maybe I think finding them a suitable place for them to trade is the best solution. Are there no suitable places to trade from? I don't know. Hello?
5: Hello,
1: Achan, good morning.
5: Oh, morning. Achan is over.
1: This sounds like Philip Piri, Dima Oma, Hapiri.
5: Exactly. Hapiri. Yes.
1: And now I hear you are now in Congo now.
5: Yes. Remember I told you about the Congo game, right?
1: Most definitely.
5: Yes.
1: Bana bakongo. Bari temakutea bola. list. Bana bakonge balite mwakutea bola.
5: Bana bakongo.
1: Alright, quickly, Dima Oma, I don't have time. What is your contribution?
5: Okay.
1: Thank you so much, Dima Oma. Appreciate it. Thank you all for coming through. I know we could have taken more calls on this particular one, but this is what we can accommodate for now. This is The Solution, comes your way every Friday between 10 to 11 right here on the People Station with me, your host, DJ Delmont. We get to the top of the hour 11 and we'll be getting into Peak and Mix Friday on the other side. Bye-bye and catch me on Peak and Mix Friday. Let's do this.
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10: 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Zambia stands tall at the dawn of a new industrial era. Once, our factories fell silent. 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President Hagainde Hichilema commissioned Kingsworth Group Limited's starch and glucose manufacturing plant, Zambia's first of its kind, and one of only three across the African continent. A $110 million investment transforming local maize into industrial gold. Each kernel of maize carries the promise of empowerment and progress. At full capacity, the Kingsworth facility will process 126,000 tons of locally grown maize each year, creating over 1,000 direct jobs and sustaining thousands more through rural linkages, saving $30 million in imports, generating $150 million in exports, strengthening the Kwacha, and growing Zambia's industrial self-reliance. As the president said, this is walking the talk, matching policy with delivery. From maize to starch. From starch to feed. From feed to fish and beef. One investment powers many industries. This is how we build a resilient economy, said President Hagainde Hichilema, by connecting agriculture to manufacturing so our small-scale producers have stable markets and predictable incomes. Contract farming, stable pricing, local empowerment, real transformation for rural Zambia. 4 years ago, Zambian companies could not access incentives within the multi-facility economic zone. But visionary reform changed that, creating opportunity for Zambians to invest, compete, and lead. Dividends have grown sevenfold. Revenue has doubled, and confidence in local enterprise has never been stronger. This is what it means to invest for Zambia by Zambians. Across the MFES, Big Tree Beverages stands as a symbol of innovation and diversification. Over $280 million invested and $90 million more underway. Big Tree represents the strength of local enterprise. From bottle to brand, it shows the world that Zambian products can compete, inspire, and lead. At Trade King's Home Care, self-reliance takes form. 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Each plant empowers another. Every innovation strengthens the next. A circular economy in motion. Today, Trade King's group's investment exceeds $1 billion, employing over 17,500 full-time workers, more than any single mining operation in Zambia. As the president reminded us, these are the investments we need from a Zambian group investing in Zambia. Growth that expands opportunity, not taxation. Prosperity that uplifts families and strength is not an event. It is a movement. From fertilizer to dairy, from mining to manufacturing, Zambia's new industrial wave is reshaping the nation.

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0: Pick and mix is what it is. Two songs of your choice that you think we can mix together to produce that unique sound is what we are doing. So the lines are open 11:15. Give it all two songs. It's a Friday. Those bangers. Let's do this. You're live on Power. Good morning.
1: Good morning.
0: Good morning. This sounds like them, Sugar.
1: Yeah, it's them.
0: Come on, buy me.
1: I'm going to have to get my money. Yeah, Bruno Fish and J-Max, that's a bad damage, and then the other one, your map Fish and Muto, Chasina.
0: Bad energy.
1: So, now I'm actually going to be bad now.
0: Your map Chasina?
1: So, I'm okay.
0: Alright. Aba ZD Muko Bagamba Paka, Pili Mkosh, Wabwela Kucharo. Yeah, 0215-222-070 is the number that you're actually coming through right here. Let's do this. 11 Power, good morning.
2: Good morning.
0: Good morning, my darling. Hello. Eh? Hello.
2: George.
0: Rose. Rose. How are you doing, Rose?
2: I'm good, and you?
0: Nice one. I'm okay. Where are you calling us from?
2: From Sham.
0: Sham Avances. Oh, that's why I'm going to put my head as up.
2: Yeah, I go for my man.
0: Vincenzo.
2: Yes, and Chile one so that.
0: My man. Who's your man, Rose?
2: I don't have.
0: You don't have?
2: Yes.
0: Okay. I'll find you one.
2: All right.
0: From Power FM, just tell me.
2: Okay, I'll be glad.
0: All right, enjoy your day, Rose. Appreciate it.
2: Thank you.

0: 2070. You're live on Power. Good morning.
1: Morning, how are you?
0: Morning. Sounds like Mr. T.S.
1: Yeah, Dr. Manda.
0: Yes, Mr. T.S., quickly, go ahead.
1: Yeah, I'm going for your map, please. It's a remote job. We're opening the game with the guys, so is it with your guys?
0: Your map, sir, Muso. In the new album?
1: Yeah.
0: Featuring Muzo.
1: Hello?
0: Yes, Mr. T.S., I'm getting you. Let me just
1: check. Is it your map, sir, Muzo?
0: Let me just check you quickly. It's Chafina, boss. Chafina. But yes.
1: Yeah.
0: Chafina.
1: Yeah. This one is featuring three boys. Don't go.
0: Don't go.
1: Yeah.
0: All right. Thank you so much. 0215-222-070 as well as 0957-879-879. This is Pecan Mix Friday. You're live on Power. Good morning.
2: Hey, Bakamba.
0: Hey, Timo Vena.
2: Hey, Bakamba. Full Friday.
0: That is because of National guy.
2: Hey, Bakamba.
0: Hey, Torana is.
2: Bakamba, Torana Focus. Yavana,
0: Chile 1. Chile 1 Focus.
2: Hey, Bakamba.
0: Then Lumbi. Your maps. Chafina zone.
2: Hey, Bagamba.
0: And it's his zone. Toshi.
2: Nice final weekend, Bagamba. Nice
0: coach. Chafina. Sendo.
2: Bag.
0: Awe, Tora Fiangusha zone. And it's power.
2: Okay, Bagamba.
0: Cheers. 09. Okay, let's pick up this one. You're live on Power. Good morning.
1: Yeah, Mr. T.S. wants to again.
0: Maybe on those songs.
1: If you are unable to
0: find me, maybe I can help you better.
1: The title is so far. You are doubting the title.
0: No, I'm not doubting. Your map featuring Muzo. The title is Chafina.
1: Okay.

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1: Ladies and gentlemen, thank you all for coming through. We take a break on the other side. We come back and just mash up the songs and do what you're gonna do. 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

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Pick and mix Friday. Pick two songs of your choice that you think can blend or mix each other when played. Let's mix and match two songs for a unique sound.

This is where we wrap up with today's Peak and Mix Friday-ish. Time moves, I don't know how, on Fridays. Woohoo! Thank you so much to Sugar ZM from the Piriposhi Rose. Appreciate you for those particular songs. There's a TS as well, Timoth. And lastly, Mr. Chileche, Emmanuel. All the songs are played, and it's a good thing. We do this again tomorrow.

Fuel Growth. So the 2026 Agriculture Show is definitely on the 25th of June next week to the 28th of June 2026. So the theme is fostering trade.

0: Chung from Guai. So see you there on the 25th to the 28th at the 2026 Provincial Show. Yari Shuka Big Man. It is 11:42. Let's get into the driver's chart.
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0: Aaron in Lubar.
1: Yeah, boss.
0: Right, nice one. Thank you so much.
1: Yes, boss.
0: 0215-222-070 as well as 0957-879-879. Walala, washala. You live on pound.
1: Amalia,
0: Futanki. Ni wanani?
1: Po?
0: Po
1: Kanyang.
0: The Po.
1: G. Diamond.
0: Kanyanga. All right. Thank you so much, Mr. Po. Hello?
2: How are you,
0: Puntan? Mwana ni?
2: Mwana?
0: Eh?
2: Samuel Koro.
0: Samuel.
2: My boy, Samuel.
0: All right, thank you. Hello?
3: How are you, Puntan?
0: Hey, Turandra, Mwana?
3: Christopher Chirema.
0: Christopher Nani?
3: Chirema.
0: Chirema?
3: Chidima.
0: Chidima.
3: Yes.
0: Christopher. Christopher Chidima. Sir Chris, Mwaringira Mote. All right. Hello, you live on power.
2: What are you thank you.
0: Amashina.
2: Rogers.
0: Rogers who?
2: Longe.
0: Longe?
2: Shilonge.
0: Shilonge. Right. Thank you. Shusuke Koku, 11 power.
4: Avale ya food tank here.
0: Food tank, what's your name?
4: Besten Hamsingis.
0: Besten?
4: Yeah, Besten Hamsingis.
0: Hamsikiri?
4: Hamsikiri.
0: Hamsikiri.
4: Sigiri.
0: Alright, thank you, Mr. Besten. Live on power.
5: How are you, Putin?
0: Hey, you should not run.
5: Muntanga Laclone.
0: Laclone Muntanga.
5: And some point.
0: All right. Thank you. 0215-222-070 as well as 0957-879-879. You're live on power. You're live on power. Hello?
6: How are you, Abu Tani?
0: Hey, Shina.
6: Patrick Muliokira.
0: Patrick. Muliokira. Patrick Maringira. Hello? Ate. Hello, Pompa. Come on.
7: How are you, Food Tank?
0: Food Tank, what are you?
7: Mungwingi Spider.
0: Yeah. Power FM, good morning.
8: How are you? Food Tank.
0: Food Tank, your names?
8: My name is.
0: Who?
8: Evelyn, my name.
0: Hello? Evelyn Muelwa.
8: Yes, it's the first time, please.
0: Muelwa. Give me your number yes, plate.
8: ADD.
0: ADD.
8: 62.
0: 62.
8: 43.
0: 4 what?
8: 3.
0: 46.
8: 43.
0: 43. What's your first 4 digits of NRC?
8: 22.
0: Mm-hmm.
8: 6. 306.
0: 22603. Alright, your details are in. Thank you so much.
8: You're welcome. Thank
0: you. Power FM, good morning.
9: Yes, how are you? Food Tank.
0: Food Tank, what's your name?
9: Lusungu Mtambo.
0: Mtambo. Lusungu?

0: Eh?
1: Hello?
0: Mr. Rusungu, you've entered before, not so.
1: Sorry,
0: have you, have you entered before in the draw?
1: No.
0: It's your first time.
1: First time.
0: What's your number plate number?
1: Hello?
0: What's your plate number? Hello?
1: DSC, hello, DSC7297.
0: D what?
1: BAC7297.
0: What's your first four digits of NRC?
1: 373.
0: Huh? First four digits of NRC?
1: 3738.
0: Okay. Give me your number quickly.

0: I think this is where I have to close because I have to play Chola Megapox. Thank you all that have entered. You can enter on the Z Checkdown coming through at exactly 12 hours with Jim Pella, the musical genius. We now get into Chola Megapox right here. We give out that 300 kwacha to you who's been playing. Pano pere pa power. Yani shuka big man. Hey, Chola.
1: 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Ichola Megabox live on power.
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0: 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Turanda Rabanan.
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2: Naka kocha pamuru.
0: Ah, bege man. Congratulations for Friday. Congratulations, thank you so much.
2: Okay, sir.
0: There you have it, Mr. Friday. He's been playing and he's been consistent and he never gave up on Ichola. And he believed that, you know, one day is going to be a day for me to actually win it. And today is the day. Otherwise, by Friday, congratulations. And continue playing Ichola. Bye bye. God bless.
1: Ichola Megabox live on power.
0: Yeah, that's how we do it. Mr. Friday actually happened to be my winner for yesterday on Yapa Easy. Yeah, so I don't know who's going to be winning it today, or people have the money already and they don't want their money. Otherwise, wagamba, iwe ture ana shena, na tamune shfua bige. Eh, shara weke na wagamba, Friday! Bige man, imagine umuntu rekupira ku something for Friday. Yeah, we get it. DJ Delmonds is here to actually enhance your pocket. Maybe you got something bigger, man. So dial that number now, *464*2#. How to have about 3 companies. Bam Pupura Mantawa Kashtakapwa Jimbela and Karimunchen the big. Do what you gotta do, come through. Let's play Chola Megabox right here on People Station. Dial that number, *464*2# and option 2 Power FM Kabwe. And do making sure that you get to the raffle draw. Only 5 kwacha. Guess you into the game just like that. Ka 5 kwacha for big zone. Tuma wina kwa zone. Chpao. Yari shibiko bakambe. Chola. Chola Megabox is what it is. So do come through and let's play. Keep dialing and keep entering. Buy those tickets. 2 of them, 3, 4, 5, 6. Yeah, it all depends on how many times you actually enter into the draw itself. So yeah, come through and let's play Ichola Mega Box with only, you know, 5 or so minutes to go, and we'll call it done just like that. So yeah, this is bigger on a Friday. Yakusan Samka, and we are just doing what we gotta do and what we can do best. That is giving you that amount of Ichola. 300 kwacha is right here with me. Otherwise, wagamba, but I'm gonna fly big.

0: Bagamba weekend. For the story, get a weekend picket zone. We are the king of the weekend. Otherwise, Tilipo chair. Ta weekend Bagamba. Weekend yakum for Kolaka. So we gotta do what you gotta do. 5 more minutes to go, and I'm out. Otherwise, Natafir HTika, Tkesha Kumayo Bagamba, Namayroni day. But otherwise, the Tumfika win of Ganin, Dalamasha Kupera, and Tumayeshwaka. You know, especially some of us that actually work with some of you know, some of these organizations. Dabaf Miendarama. For the intended purpose. Forever shy, forever why should you have to. But obviously, of course, taking accountability at the end of the day. So, Kuravata, you're not Peraka Bombe. Forever shy, Bombe Narama. Don't come back with money. So, I don't have a pet of 3 Zara. Now, I want to bomb for Amazon. New Friday, new weekend. And all you can do is just play the game. 5 Kwacha Chabi. So let's do what we can do. Time is not with us, but otherwise ngato akarekere daka time magamba karapya mushten kot matiketi ta. So that I give you before I go, I'm Piamon, we call it a day just like that. Ichola is what it is, and it's what happening right here on the people's station. Yani shibika big 05. Let's see if we can call this number. Otherwise, now pokira kare takwa badawi. Tukatuma mairo, biggie man. Okay, I'm really trying so hard to dial our code. Network night pena. But yeah, good try, because we want to find out if this person has actually received the money, because yeah, it's all that for you to watch the proof badawi. Bamdaraba wininyaba, kabinaba pokira. So yeah. We'll be trying it for us again. Ah, need to ignite. I was sure. It's a dab we shot.
1: Oh, must have my 11.
2: Eh?
1: Watch me on a phone.
2: How?
1: More banana.
2: Never Gwen.
1: Gwen, you know?
2: That's
1: hard way. But Gwen, not to me, to me, not going to. And I'm winning 300, coach.
2: Ah,
1: oh, okay.
2: I'm quiet.
1: Congratulations.
2: Thank you.

actually to do you a good, good, great favor right here by giving you that money. But all you need to do is dial the number *464*2#, and option 2 is the real deal. Otherwise, Biggie Man, H Money Pochiri, we want to do what we gotta do and just give you out that money. It's all our mega box right here on the People's Station. Yeah.

So we're going to be giving out a 300 kwacha to you who's been playing Ichola right here on Vivo Station. So Ichola Mega Box is everyday giveaway, and what we are doing now is just to give you that particular money in 5, 4, 3, 2.

0: Kazonga. Yeah, Chit Kazona, yeah, Zete Kazona. Hey, Chola, my power. Ah, yeah, let's go. My name is DJ Domon, the electrifying DJ. Half man, half amazing.
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1: 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Eschoma residents to vote for UPND candidates. In international news, another rapid crisis fuels growing criminal economy. 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
18: 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It's World Cup season. 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
19: From vision to reality. From grain to growth. Zambia stands tall at the dawn of a new industrial era. Once, our factories fell silent. Today, they rise again. Under the leadership of His Excellency President Hakainde Hichilema, Zambia's journey towards industrialization, value addition, and job creation is transforming lives and restoring national pride. On October 21st, 2025, a defining moment in Zambia's industrial story unfolded. President Hakainde Hichilema commissioned Kingsworth Group Limited's starch and glucose manufacturing plant, Zambia's first of its kind, and one of only three across the African continent. A $110 million investment transforming local maize into industrial gold. Each kernel of maize carries the promise of empowerment and progress. At full capacity, the Kingsworth facility will process 126,000 tons of locally grown maize each year, creating over 1,000 direct jobs and sustaining thousands more through rural linkages, saving $30 million in imports, generating $150 million in exports, strengthening the Kwacha, and growing Zambia's industrial self-reliance. As the president said, this is walking the talk, matching policy with delivery. From maize to starch. From starch to feed. From feed to fish and beef. One investment, powers many industries. This is how we build a resilient economy, said President Hage Geingob, by connecting agriculture to manufacturing so our small-scale producers have stable markets and predictable incomes. Contract farming, stable pricing, local empowerment, real transformation for rural Zambia. 4 years ago, Zambian companies could not access incentives within the multi-facility economic zone. But visionary reform changed that, creating opportunity for Zambians to invest, compete, and lead. Dividends have grown sevenfold. Revenue has doubled, and confidence in local enterprise has never been stronger. This is what it means to invest for Zambia by Zambians. Across the MFES, Big Tree Beverages stands as a symbol of innovation and diversification. Over $280 million invested and $90 million more underway. 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Today, Trade King's group's investment exceeds $1 billion, employing over 17,500 full-time workers, more than any single mining operation in Zambia. 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Growth that expands opportunity, not taxation. Prosperity that uplifts families and strengthens our nation. Industrialization is not an event. It is a movement. From fertilizer to dairy. 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
1: Ah, Babaka Tiapa. 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

of this lovely, lovely day. Where, of course, you know, it's the Zed Shakedown, and of course, City Light Tambika is the best place to be, and of course, where it's going down. Mochita Shanya, Po, Muri Kuti, Muri Chani, Muri Tiani, Muri Mwaprika Uri. And of course, we get it. Does. Muri Poche Bonse, Muri Chelaka, Muri Proper, Muri Kuti, Muri Kuti, Muri Chani, Muchita. Awagatawa, Muriboga Botu, I see you. Otherwise, Tribunse, Tripamu. Still doing what we do. 32 minutes gone past the hour of 12. We're still mashing up on still doing what we do. Otherwise, in the season, I'm watching the Shania, but Muriko, Nichani Chitika, Hala Chupon, 0215-222-070. Let's get interactive. Otherwise, Zoro to Atampa Big Man Zone. So, yeah, without further ado, let's get back to the music side of things, because today is Friday. Friday, Tatran Darandana-san. Hello, you love and power.

0: Mr. Chileche, I can't hear you. They won't fetch him, but he won't shame you for. Natural fetch him, but he won't shame you for.
1: Ah, yeah, I might know them.
0: All right, nice one. Thank you so much for coming through. All right. And he's gone. Otherwise, Nimudi Day in Fizono, Bakanya Zona. The top 10 is upon us tomorrow. It's happening. And of course, you should vote. Ngamulete Tonganati, Muningi Fima Sangwa Papa. Inshinifia Fina Zona, Muningi Fima Sangwa Pazona. So make sure you vote. Let's do the needful. Otherwise, Tripamo Tribon say, gracing the occasion, all the way up until 15 hours is yours truly, the musical genius, Jim Baylor, Apa Pagati Apa, Nizi, Nizwalakata. Otherwise, still doing what we do. And of course, we're still together, still mashing up on things. At the office right now, this is where we just dressed up in, of course, our pajamas. You know, it's just a fun day, Friday. Fun day, Friday. Otherwise, it's all good. And celebrating, sleep. Sleep is important. And if you like, especially, it's a great reminder for everybody out there that, sleep is important. Let's apaku wika koturo. So yeah, enjoy your sleep and enjoy everything that makes you cozy, makes you comfortable, makes you feel like, yeah, I'm in my zone, I'm sleeping, I'm doing nothing, I'm lazing around. It's a chilled one. And just trying to make the office more lively, lightly. We're always doing things that are interesting like that. Otherwise, Nizin is what I cut. Tripamo Tribonse and still doing what we do. Otherwise, Papakacha Patwala Randa. Gotta go for a quick commercial. When I come back on the flip side of things, you know what we're doing. We're mashing up on things. I'm a banger for Ika Ika. Special shout out to everybody celebrating their birthday. Happy birthday to you. Many more happy returns. May God continue to bless you, guide you, protect you in everything that you do. I wish you nothing but the very best. Nakareba di kazona, nizi, nizora kata. Special shout out to all those that are celebrating love. your anniversaries today. Well, special shout out to you and yours. Otherwise, we celebrate everything to do with love. We celebrate you and your loved one. May, of course, the glory of the of God continue to guide you, protect you in your union. May the favor forever be in your coat. And may the favor of the Lord continue to reign in your life. We wish you nothing but the very best. Nakade barikazona. Mo babies. Apapa gatiapa. Pakatia ye. 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Tamufa afyo kumfa. 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Mushenin kama. Awe nakaria yo. It is like Tambika. It is what it is. Otherwise, gotta go for a quick commercial. And then let's see what we do. Letting you know on everything that you need to know about everything. Your information, Capital Live and NHT, right here on the People Station. Let's get it.
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1: These vehicles have number plates. 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All you need is you just capture the number plate of the vehicle. You don't need to chase. We have seen in some cases videos of a police officer in a bus in front with a fast running bus, and the passengers are busy shouting at this traffic officer. We've seen some videos like that, and they're almost throwing the traffic officer out of the vehicle. That's very unfortunate.
0: We spotlight real community issues, engage the right authorities, and push for real action. Don't get used to the problem. 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

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So sure. Otherwise, apa paka japa. Friday is Friday. Friday aksan samka. But sometimes, we need to be grateful for what we already have before we can even ask for more. 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Amapalo, D-Boy, tell him King is on this one. And Mish Tiger. Let's go.

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2: 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Mm. 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

0: 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The headlines. MCDSS moves to consolidate audit response as Central Province records a fewer queries. ARB highlights success of reforms positions Zambia as energy leader. In international news, a drone attack targets Moscow as oil refinery homes sustain damage. In sports news, Mexico become the first nation to qualify for the World Cup knockout stages.
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0: 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To present it, my name is Herman Machacham. The Ministry of Community Development and Social Services, MCDSS, has convened a specialized one-week meeting in Kawe, bringing together district officers from across the country to consolidate the ministry's response to the latest audit conducted by the Auditor General. Speaking during the opening of the meeting, Ministry Director of Finance, Dr. Thomas Spirit, disclosed that the ministry recently received an interim management letter from the Auditor General following the audit of the 2025 financial year. Dr. Piri noted that the ministry has recorded a significant improvement in financial management, as evidenced by the reduction in the number of audit queries compared to previous years. He said the meeting aims to collectively develop a consolidated report that will be submitted through the Permanent Secretary, adding that the gathering provides an opportunity for officers to build consensus and strengthen teamwork in responding to audit issues.
2: After the audit of the 2025 by the Auditor General of the Ministry, we have now received the interim management letter from the Auditor General, which has shown also quite some improvement previous audits. The number of queries are reduced but are still outstanding, and it's because of the hard-working team led by the PS Development, and of course support from all the PSs across the provinces. So given the magnitude and the number of districts that we had to deal with, we thought it prudent to call the district officers, both from social affairs as well as community development, to convene here and consolidate the report that has to be submitted by their districts. And we know that this time of the year.
0: Meanwhile, Central Province Permanent Secretary Dr. Miuna Mwanakampwe has praised the significant expansion of social safety net programs in the province under the current administration. Dr. Mwanakampwe revealed that the province has recorded a substantial reduction in audit queries and expressed confidence that Central Province would avoid appearing before the Parliamentary Accounts Committee, PAC. He attributed the achievement to the proactive efforts of staff members who promptly address audit queries as they arise. Dr. Mwanakampwe also highlighted the growth in social sector interventions since 2021 under President Agathe Lema and the UPND administration. He revealed that the number of social cash transfer beneficiaries in Central Province has increased from 43,000 to 677,000. Beneficiaries under the wetlands program have grown from 5,000 to over 11,000, while the number of beneficiaries under the farmer input support program, FISIP, has reached 18,809. He said the increase in social protection programs demonstrates the government's commitment to improving the welfare and livelihoods of vulnerable citizens across the province.
3: But I'll be failing in my duties if I do not recognize the strides that government through your ministry has made vis-a-vis when we took over government under the leadership of Mr. Hichilema. Social welfare alone, we had only 43,000 beneficiaries. Today we can brag that we are standing at 167,000 beneficiaries. That is again credited to your hard work as a collective. It's not easy to have an addition of 124,000 in a space of 4 years. It's not easy. And when people want to politicize these figures that they're not affecting people's lives, go in the rural areas and check how people's lives have been changed as a result of increased social sector package.
0: Zambian musician and aspiring political leader Mulaza Kaira, popularly known as Marky II, says his journey into politics has not been as challenging as he initially anticipated. Speaking during an appearance on the Kenny T 101 podcast, Market 2 explained that while the transition has come with its own difficulties, it has been more manageable than he expected due to the reputation and the goodwill he built throughout his music career. He noted that years of success in the entertainment industry helped him establish a strong support base and positive relationship with many people. However, he acknowledged that entering politics required overcoming a different kind of perception, as public acceptance of entertainers does not always translate into confidence in their ability to lead communities and make important decisions. According to Market 2, one of the biggest challenges has been changing how people view him from a celebrated entertainer to a serious community leader capable of addressing social and developmental issues. He added that his political ambitions are driven by a desire to serve and connect more closely with the people's needs.
4: I mean, it hasn't been easy, but I just thought it would be harder. The biggest challenge was we've made a pretty good name in the music industry, and people generally like what we've been able to do. I think I have very few haters. The haters tend to be fans at some point. I knew I already had that base, but I also knew that politics was something completely different. Now, there's situations where you may love a comedian, like, okay, we love what this guy does, but I don't think this guy should be now the person who has to decide life and death situations. The hardest bit was that, getting people to not just look at you as an entertainer, but as a community leader. I mean, you can't lead people without really understanding what the situation is.
0: In business news, the Energy Regulation Board, ERB, has disclosed that reforms it has implemented over the past 4 years are now delivering positive results, establishing Zambia as a regional hub for energy. Speaking at the media engagement, ERB Director General Engineer Elijah Sichone highlighted that the reforms have attracted increased investment in the energy sector, particularly in generation and transmission. The development, he said, has strengthened the sector's resilience and energy security. Engineer Sichone further noted that Zambia's energy sector ranks among the top performing in the region, with fuel pump prices remaining among the lowest.
5: Thank you very much. Obviously, these reforms have had very positive impacts. Again, by virtue of what I've highlighted, I think these reforms have made sure that the sector itself becomes more resilient, the sector itself enhances the energy security, and that the sector itself is able to attract investment that is so much needed. I think we've seen from the policies that have been implemented that the diversification of the energy mix in the country is changing or has changed, and we expect that going into the future, I think the kind of exposure that we had will not be, you know, the case. So
0: ends the business news. This news bulletin is brought to you by the Public Service Pensions Fund, the PSPF. In international news, Ukraine has targeted Russia with a wave of attacks. Russia's defense ministry says about 1,000 drones and 4 long-range missiles were shot down across the country. 17 people were injured near the capital, and at least one person has been killed by strikes in the Rostov region. Al Jazeera has more details.
6: This is the moment immediately after a fuel tank at Moscow's Kapotnia refinery was hit by a Ukrainian drone. The explosion sent its lid flying. The Russian capital depends on this plant for almost half of its fuel. It wasn't the only target. On Thursday morning, nearly 200 drones were shot down over Moscow in what's been called one of the largest Ukrainian drone attacks on Russia's capital yet. Some residential buildings in the Moscow region were hit too. Ukraine has been primarily targeting Russian energy facilities, hoping to damage a major driver of its economy. President Volodymyr Zelensky has called the strikes a just response to Russian attacks, while Russia's foreign minister Sergei Lavrov has said Moscow will retaliate against targets in Ukraine. Those attacks came as President Vladimir Putin was hosting ASEAN leaders at a summit in the city of Kazan. Moscow is hoping to expand its energy market in Southeast Asia.
7: The leaders of Russia and ASEAN countries have agreed to step up cooperation on energy security. But in Moscow, many people are waiting for the government to say more about the threat Ukrainian drone strikes could pose to Russia's own energy security.
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0: Cohos, Mexico became the first nation to secure a place in the knockout stages and rounds of the 2026 FIFA World Cup after edging South Korea 1-0 in Guadalajara on Thursday. The decisive moment came 5 minutes into the second half when midfielder Luis Romo capitalized on a defensive mishap. South Korean goalkeeper Kim Sung-yung spilled the ball following a collision with teammate Lee Ginyuk, allowing Romo to tap into an empty net and give Mexico the lead. South Korea pushed hard for an equalizer and nearly found one in the 87th minute. Earlier, South Korea captain Song Hyung-min appeared to have opened the scoring after chipping Rango, but the goal was ruled out for offside despite Edson Alvarez clearing the ball off the line. Mexico had opportunities to extend their advantage. Raul Jimenez saw a tight angle effort saved in the 70th minute, while substitute Obed Vargas forced another impressive stop from Kim late in the match. The victory maintains Mexico's perfect record in Group A and guarantees Xavier Aguirre's side and top spot in the standings. As group winners, Mexico remain in Mexico City for both their round of 32 and potential round of 16 matches. South Korea, despite the defeat, remain in a strong position to qualify for the knockout phase thanks to their opening victory over the Czech Republic. They will look to secure a progressive win when they face South Africa in Monterrey next Thursday. And on that sporting note, we have come to the end of the news, but as we go, we take a reminder of the top stories. And don't forget, this news is brought to you courtesy of the Public Service Pensions Fund, and you can also go to our Facebook page at Power News Network for more upfront and reliable news. You can also catch Power TV live on DSTV channel 278 and GoTV channel 19. MCDSS moves to consolidate audit response as Central Province records fewer queries. ARB highlights success of reforms, positions Zambia as energy leader. And drone attack targets Moscow as oil refinery homes sustain damage. And in sports news, Mexico become the first nation to qualify for the World Cup knockout stages. And that is where we come to the end of the news. Thank you so much for listening. My name is Herman Machacha. Good afternoon and God bless.
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0: are getting a payroll from this government and they want to pretend to be partisan, we shall not be shying away from calling a spade a spade. The only ones who are allowed to manage piraters are Zambia Police and RATSA.
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1: 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Countdown will be pa Saturday pa mere pano pa power.

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2: 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ARB highlights success of reforms, positions Zambia as energy leader. In international news, a drone attack targets Moscow as oil refinery homes sustain damage. In sports news, Mexico become the first nation to qualify for the World Cup knockout stages.
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Central Zambia, that is Chuze's International's new song, and that one is called Imbama. Would Imbama away?

0: Friday. Friday. Friday is Friday. Let's go. A papaga Japazona, you already know what you gotta do. Come to 0215 222 070. Otherwise, in Deng Shavan to Mudi Food Tank. So, Kurandaranda Kupisha Shita. Otherwise, Food Tank is upon us. And of course, in Jing Shekwaban, first Mudi Food Tank Zona. Without further ado, Kwaburo Kurandaranda Sana, Kwaburo Posen Shita Sana. The Kenyming Shema Fezone, Ipue Mofezona. And then we can see Ofotunga Chita Zona. Otherwise, Abadea Food Tank Zona. Hello, you love and power. Oh, too bad I lost you there. 0215 222 070. Come through and let me enter you into this lovely competition of Food Tank. You stand a chance of winning yourself, actually, fuel worth of your tank. So whatever your tank size is, it could be a 30, it could be a 40, it could be a 50 or 60 liters. Tipasa, boss. Hello, you love and power.
1: I'm not in Vula.
0: Okay, all right. Boss.
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0: Hamsigiri. Atibashan Hamsigiri.
2: 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Eva Jimbe.
0: Eh, Tripamozon, Nachariko,
2: Dapa. Zora, Zora, what you give us? Pagara to a car, wow.
0: All right, nice one. Thank you so much for coming through.
2: Thank you.
0: All right, easy does it just like that. You can come through as well. 0215 222 070. Hello, you love and power. Oh, too bad I lost you there. Otherwise, the phone calls coming in right, left, and center. Kusala pofia chitwara ski abana ne fridge tikapo zone. Ah, ba. Yeah, yeah. Hello, you love and power.
3: Ah, very happy, thank you.
0: Wanani?
3: Tom Jala. Tom Jala.
0: All right, but thank you. Yes.
3: Thank you.
0: All right. Yes, hello, you love and power.
3: Hello, you love and power.
0: Hello? Hey, it's Wanani.
3: Hello?
0: Hello, I can get you.
3: Bwana ni kinyumba ni wapo kwa sababu ya elimu.
0: Oh, he's hung up on me. Hello, you love and power.
3: Thank you.
0: Hey, acha banani.
3: Hello.
0: Inende umfa, tamune ngumfa. Acha tayele umfika. Hello, you love and power.
4: Hello, ya food tank.
0: Acha banani. Atibanan?
4: Wingy Spider. Yeah, lying in the bus.
0: Eh, Zon and Z, thank you so much for coming through.
4: Okay, thank you. Wajimu.
0: Hmm.
4: Wamu na wawa achireseo. Uluburika.
0: Watch the issue, watch the issue.
4: That silence means that I'm very wise.
0: Hey, I'm Matibufi.
4: That's it. Thank you. Work well.
0: All right. Nice one, my brother. Thank you so much for coming through.
4: Thank you.
0: All
4: right. All right.
0: Papaga Chapazona, it is what it is. Tripamo, Tribonse, come through. Let's see how far we can go. Hello, you love and power.
2: How are you, Abutangi?
0: How are you, Abutangi, Wanani?
2: Apo, Ke, Ananga.
0: Wanani?
2: Hello, G.
0: Bosele, plate number chan.
1: AHB.
0: Uh-huh.
1: 42
0: 42 chan.
1: 50.
0: Uh-huh. Then NRC, first four digits.
1: 4218.
0: All right. Telephone number.
1: Huh? 0978.
0: Uh-huh.
1: 15.
0: Uh-huh.
1: 03.
0: Uh-huh.
1: 13.
0: All right. At 13337. Hello?
1: Yeah.
0: All right. The number is correct. Hello, you're live and power.
5: How are you? Thank you.
0: Chan, no, Mr. Chish.
5: Enoch Mutombo.
0: Enoch?
5: Yes, boy.
0: Machumbe, what do you know about Chidishi?
5: What's up?
0: All right, just. Hello, you love and power.
6: Oh, yeah, put down here.
0: It's Bananishina.
6: Roger Chironje.
0: I'm not going to be here.
6: I'm not going to be.
0: All right, back up. Chess.
6: Hello?
0: At Chess, Barajas.
6: Hello?
0: Hello?
6: Hey, at Bonj Bakaram.
0: Laka?
6: Good, Laka Naimo.
0: Hey, for Turfia Bia.
6: Ciao, I'm Yacho.
0: Hey, at Bananava.
6: Roger Chironi.
0: Hey, Nintendo, Chess, Bakam, my Insta record.
6: Awesome, Chess.
0: All right. Hello, you love him, Paul?
6: How are you, thank you.
0: Banana.
6: Hello.
0: Hello. Name you for at Banani. Oh, he's gone. Too bad. Hello, you love him, Paul?
6: How are you, Paul? How are you, thank you.
0: At Banani.
6: At Chris Muriokera.
0: Muriokera? All right, well, Patrick Mjokeda, your plate number.
6: FDR.
0: Uh-huh.
6: Then the risk of risk.
0: Okay, NRC.
6: $39.91. $39.91.
0: Telephone number.
6: 0979.
0: Uh-huh.
6: 377.
0: Uh-huh.
6: 74.
0: Uh-huh.
6: 65.
0: Okay, man, from yes. All right. It does it just like that. Hello, you love and pow.
7: How about you, thank you,
0: Vanani?
7: Darius Chikombe.
0: Chikombe.
7: Not Chikombe. Chikombe.
0: Chikombe.
7: K-I-K-O-M-B-E.
0: I'm sorry, let me get that correctly. You say it?
7: Chikombe. K-I-K-O-M-B-E.
0: Oh, Chikombe.
7: Yeah.
0: As in Chikombe?
7: Nikapu.
0: Ah, Nizizo.
7: Sure.
0: Plate number.
7: A-I-G.
0: Uh-huh.
7: 87.
0: Uh-huh.
7: 80.
0: NRC?
7: 17.
0: Uh-huh.
7: 36.
0: All right, telephone number.
7: 0979.
0: 50. Uh-huh. 79. 17. All right, I got you.
7: Okay.
0: All right.
7: Thank you.
0: Apa pagatia pasona. Nizi ni bie. All right. It is what it is, man. This is what we do. One more person to go before I clap. Hello, you.
8: How about you, thank? How about you, thank?
0: Atibanani
8: Bagizo Luiz Alô?
0: Chongo papai no
8: comando. 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
0: Oko muri kuri chongo ife.
8: Oke na fumato.
0: Atiba Brandon.
8: Agile Luizu. Hello.
0: Okay, Wakamba, check.
8: Okay, thank you.
0: All right. Well, given Renzo happens to be the last person I'm checking in for Power FM Food Tank, can you like time? Because stories, we got Kudara. You already know what it is. Let's get it.

0: 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It's Dairy Gold milk. It's farm fresh and it's delicious.
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14: 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It's World Cup season. 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

0: Charira, pachalila, ati body ankali. Otherwise, apaga Japanese is what I got that zona. Otherwise, that's all the time that I have been given on the Zay Shakedown today. Catch me on Sunday, breakfast show, and it's gonna be a full time gospel show. So yeah, be part of that one. Otherwise, tripamo tribonse, and of course, we're gonna do what we do. Today's the 19th of June, 2026. A shout out to each and every one of you who's here today alive. It's Friday, and Friday Aksan Samka. Take it easy. Don't drink and drive. Take it easy. And so much is happening. You know, there's just too much going on. So I'm urging each and every one of you to be responsible. Not if you're murasty. Don't engage into unnecessary drama, fighting, shani. Don't do that. Flex zone, easy. Otherwise, take it easy, be good. Otherwise, catch me on another day at a time like this. Otherwise, God bless you. I'm out. Let's get it.
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2: MCDSS moves to consolidate audit response as Central Province records a few queries. ARB highlights success of reforms, positions Zambia as energy leader. In international news, a drone attack targets Moscow as oil refinery homes sustain damage. In sports news, Mexico become the first nation to qualify for the World Cup knockout stages.
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0: 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Mojo Soft Drink, a drink that brings us together one sip at a time.
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15: Tamanga 879 is what you're listening to on the People Station. It's the Friday eve yakusansa muka. Friday na yakusansa muka te yakwebati. Ah, I didn't do well. I'm not feeling well. Na finuka. Day after la yo. Yep, relax. Yeah, I hope you're having yourselves a lovely Friday afternoon. And welcome to Tamanga 879. We're with you until the hour of 18.
16: Welcome.
15: So much is lined up for you right here at the People Station. We've got an amazing show lined up for you that you can be part of by dialing the number 0215-222-070 as well as 0957-879-879 to be part of Tamanga on the People Station. So much is lined up for you. We've got a do you know, draft time question and as well as the food tank, Chomi. We've got that also on the show, as well as the power play, which is coming through in the hour of 16. So much is most definitely lined up for you.
16: Yeah, so the only thing you need to do is to continue listening, increase the volume if possible. And if you're at the place where they don't have power, ask them, why don't we have power?
15: Why?
16: Because mwala shandila. Yeah. So to be with you until 18, my name is Zaria, the African beauty, Akanja Binjavi.
15: And I'm Big Slice with the biggest energy. Do join us all the way until 18, Chola. Remember to also play Chola Mega Box. Dial *464*2# Big Power FM Kabwe. And you can stand a chance of winning a 300 kwacha when you play the raffle, which we'll be giving out in the hour of 17. 3 zari chomi. 5 kwacha check.
16: 5 kwacha check.
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16: Mm-hmm.
15: On the other side, more music and more fun. 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And Chomi, if you're just joining in, welcome to it. Good afternoon.
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0: Amano kuli driver. 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Power. Tamanga 879. Tamanga 879 is what you are listening to. And if you're just joining in, welcome to it, Chomi. Welcome to it. Welcome to another day, another dollar. And a beautiful segment called Do You Know? Right here on the People's Station. And Chomi, have you ever arrived at work, school, or the market feeling tired before the day even has started? Or found yourself talking to the steering wheel because of traffic, potholes, delays, or that one driver who seems determined to test everyone's patience?
1: Several times.
0: I've actually been there, done it all around. That normally happens. Get to see it a lot of times. And, well, if that's you, you're not alone, Chomi. You are not alone. In fact, experts say that daily commuting can be one of the biggest sources of stress in a person's day.
1: Exactly. And here in Central Province, Kawe in particular, whether you are traveling from Makolulu into Kawe Town, commuting between Kapirim Poshi and Kawe, or making your way through busy market areas, the struggle can be very real.
0: Very real. But did you know that how you respond to commuting stress can affect your mood, your health, and even your relationships?
1: That's right, Big Slice. So when you are stressed on the road, your body releases stress hormones that can increase blood pressure and make us feel more irritable.
0: Yes. Which explains why some people arrive home angry, even though nothing bad actually happened.
1: Yeah, so how can we handle the daily commute better?
0: Number one, leave a little early when possible.
1: And most of us where the actually get to the casual delays, giving yourself an extra maybe 10 or 20 minutes can actually reduce the pressure of feeling late.
0: Number two, turn your journey into learning time.
1: Okay, so instead of focusing on what's wrong, listen to the radio,
0: Power FM,
1: Kawe, the People's Station. 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
0: Number three, accept what you cannot control.
1: You can't instantly fix a pothole. That is impossible.
0: It is very impossible.
1: And you certainly cannot control every driver on the road, Chidesho Emmanuel.
0: But you can control your reaction.
1: Exactly. And number four, practice patience.
0: A few minutes of delay is frustrating, but risky driving to make up time often creates bigger problems.
1: And number five is be kind to other road users. Yep. A simple gesture like allowing another vehicle to manage helping an elderly passenger, or, you know, waiting to make your turn can make everyone's journey even smoother.
0: And here's a fact many people don't know. Kindness is contagious. Yeah, studies show that when one person behaves calmly, others around them are more likely to do the same. Imagine what our roads would be like if we all brought a little more patience and a little less frustration.
1: There will be less looting, like coo, coo, coo, coo, coo, less shouting, hey, hey, and there will be less stress.
0: And more respect.
1: So today, as you make your way home across Kawe, Kapirim Poshi, Chisamba, Serenje, Mukoshi, Mombwa, and beyond,
0: remember this: the journey may not always be perfect, but your attitude can make it easier.
1: Because sometimes the best way to beat the road stress isn't changing the road.
0: No. It is changing how we travel on it.
1: And that's our
0: Do You Know. Drive safely, Central Province.
1: And be kind. Someone else's journey matters too.
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17: MCDSS moves to consolidate audit response as Central Province records a few queries. ARB highlights success of reforms positions Zambia as energy leader. In international news, a drone attack targets Moscow as oil refinery homes sustain damage. In sports news, Mexico become the first nation to qualify for the World Cup knockout stages.
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2: 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So start playing now, Chomi, because today, payday 3 zadi kuma 17. All right, so remember, it is *464*2#, Big Power FM Cowboy. Play the raffle. Epari 3 zadi in parafo, epak dea, Chomi. Yeah, pick a box. You can play at any time, anywhere, any place. It's up to you. Mm-hmm. But for the raffle, Chomi, we are giving it away in the hour of 17. Epo today, Peter, I'm a winner, Bama 3 Zari in the hour of 17. So remember to play as many times as you can. *464*2#, Big Power FM Kawe, play the raffle and stand a chance of winning. On the other side, more music and more fun. It is Friday, Aksan Samuka, Chomi. You know the vibes. Do come on through with some of your favorites. And let's get to add them to the playlist right here on the People Station. Good afternoon.
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11: Yeah, it is 16:26 right here on the People Station. Welcome to the Power Play. We have this every Friday.
12: Every Friday.
11: Yeah, from 16 to 17 hours. Remember, we are talking the World Cup this time around. Any other sporting discipline is a little bit on hold because we want to appreciate what is happening. Yeah, what is happening around the World Cup. So... Mm-hmm. You can call us on 0215-222-070 and let us know which game so far caught your attention, which hat trick, which hat trick. Were you disappointed because Ronaldo did not do what you wanted him to do, or because Messi did what he did, or is it our Congolese Pompey did justice for... For Africa, you can let us know what has been your highlight so far, the World Cup highlight so far. We've got so much lined up for you, but we'd also want to hear from you as well. You who stays up at 1, 2, 3. Yeah, how's the timetable been this time around? Has it been favorable on your part? You can as well let us know on 0215-222-070 and 0957-878-7979. Yep. And, we might as well play you the World Cup song because it's actually trending on TikTok, the 2026 FIFA World Cup theme song. We start with We Are Ready. Yes, we are all ready to watch, to play. And for those that are betting, I know they bet. For those that are betting, because we know there are people who bet. You can let us know. So we begin with Dida, Eko, Shakira, and Burna Boy with a Die Die song, which is the 2026 FIFA theme song. Yeah, let's do this on the other side.
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1: Most definitely you're feeling the power. Remember, you're calling us on 0215 220 7009 879 to be part of the Power Play, just the same way you're always part of Social Trains. Mm-hmm. You can be part of the Power Play as well. You will let us know so far which game you felt like that one is a must watch. I would want a rewind selector for it.
2: Yep.
1: But so far so good. Group stages, for those that have not been watching, we just update you that and we'll begin from Monday, actually. Today is Friday, but we'll start from Monday. So Monday, we did see the likes of...
2: in Group E, we had Ivory Coast and Ecuador, and Ivory Coast did come out victory with a 1-0.
1: Oh, yeah. And then on the same Monday, we did see Sweden and Tunisia play in Group F. This one went in favor of Sweden. They beat Tunisia by 5-1. Let's negotiate, guys. This is at World Cup level.
2: Yes.
1: It's not at group stage level, or is it not at team level at all? Guys. Five. And then Group H, on Monday, we did see the like of Cup of Aid and Spain. Yeah, Group H. This one was a new situation. At least he did come win. Some of mom of your draw, 0-0, draw. This one was okay. And then in Group G, we had
2: Belgium and Egypt. This one came out nil. It was 1-1 each.
1: At least better. Half mom of your draw. Yeah.
2: Yeah.
1: Then moving on to Tuesday, the 16th of June, 2026, in Group H.
2: We had Saudi Arabia and Uruguay. They did play on a Tuesday, and this one did come out near 1-1.
1: Mm-hmm. And Madro Yaraboya Akonkana slice.
2: Yaraboya Akonkana. Because we did see also Iran and New Zealand in Group G, who also did come out draw 2-2.
1: Yeah, this one was okay. And then on the same day, actually, we did see France and Senegal in Group I, where France beat Senegal 3-1.
2: Mm-hmm.
1: Then we moved to Wednesday. We had Iraq and Norway actually get to play, and this game went in favor of Norway. By Iraq, it's like Tabalete, you know, because of the tension that is there between America and... That is the political tension, by the way, that is there between Iraq, Iran, as well as America. So, I don't know if And then in Group J, on the same day, which is Wednesday, the 17th of June, 2026, we did see Argentina up against Algeria. And this one went in favor of Argentina. They beat Algeria 3-0.
2: Mm-hmm. And off to Group J, we did have Australia and Jordan. This one did go in favor of Australia with a 3-1.
1: Mm-hmm. And then for Group K, we did have Portugal and DRC Congo. This is where the capricia was on Wednesday. I remember people were looking forward to seeing what was going to happen. Yeah, but yeah, Portugal actually made us, DRC Congo made us proud, most of us. And we're like, oh, Pompey.
2: They did make us proud.
1: Yeah, because, yeah, Pompey did score.
2: And off to Group L, we did see London and
1: Croatia
2: playing.
1: And London beat Croatia 4-2. Then yesterday, still in group stages, yesterday we did see the likes of Ghana and Panama play, and this one was in favor of Ghana. They beat Panama by a goal. Mm-hmm. Group K, Colombia and Ubeshani. Someone is calling there. Let's find out who's calling.
2: You're through to the People's Station. Good afternoon.
3: Afternoon. How are you?
2: Fine, thank you. And how are you?
3: I'm going back to okay.
2: Yes, Mr. T.S.
3: Yeah.
2: You can go ahead.
3: I was talking with Senegal.
2: Okay.
3: Yeah, I'm champion. Many teams try to create the champion. Jose. Yeah, so I say one year, I think they are champion. Yeah. But they can do better. Especially it was their first demo.
2: Mm-hmm.
3: Yeah. Much appreciation in Mexico being the first one.
2: Yeah.
3: And then coming into South Africa.
2: Oh, okay.
3: Into South Africa is based on safety. Like they play classy. That's the second game I mean. Yeah. Not only that, but at safety.
2: Mm-hmm.
3: Yeah. Then I want to consider South Africa as a goalkeeper. Yeah. Even if they are out, if they are going to be out, that goalkeeper should be considered. I conclude.
2: All right. Thank you so much for coming through. 0215-222-070 is the number that you are dialing, as well as 0957-879-879. So yesterday's group stage, we also did see South Africa play off.
1: This is Czech Republic
2: in Group
1: A. Yep, 1-1 Group A, and then Uzbekistan and Colombia played in Group K. And then it went in favor of Colombia. Group B. Switzerland was up against Bosnia. And this one was in favor of Switzerland. 4-1.
2: I've never heard of Bosnia before.
1: Bosnia.
2: Yes. Yeah. It's there. Ah,
1: it's the issue of Uzbekistan that people were asking. Where is that? Like Chabela base. Panama ya vera ko.
2: Panama ina twarishi ba
1: kuma ko. Panama ya vera ko. The Bosnia iriko. It is there. It is there. And today actually on the 19th of June 2026, still at a group stage, Group B, Canada and Qatar. Qatar hosted the FIFA World Cup the other year. Last. That's what. It's like number 6 years. Like, why are you doing this? Those that are doing that to your friend, you don't have to do that. Okay, but it's group stage. So, so that number bola yambe ya inefia. And then Mexico and South Korea actually in Group A today actually played. It was one new situation, and later tonight at 9 p.m., which is 21 hours, we'll be seeing the likes of USA and Australia get to play in a Group D, Group D stage. And then tomorrow, Scotland and Morocco get to play at, is it tomorrow or tonight at 12 p.m.?
2: We seem to have a caller. Power FM, good afternoon.
4: Good afternoon, Madam Rosario.
1: Hi, good afternoon.
4: So, what are you saying about South Africa?
1: What are we saying? We're just talking about group stages here.
2: Yeah,
1: it
2: about
1: wasn't
2: the games
1: us.
2: That were being played.
4: So, yesterday they had to. Yafmini Shingashing.
2: Yafmini 1-1.
4: Okay. I think for me, from my point of view, South African people, Are they also not in the... Yeah, they still have the chance to again to strike the another opportunity in the World Cup, right?
1: First.
4: Oh, sorry. And then that, again, if I didn't come, I don't want to say anything. So, with the issue of the things of South Africa, like what Mr. T.S. talked about, all I can say is that Mr. T.S., the South Africa absolutely for me has the potential to get in the World Cup, Madam Rosari. As the national team of Bafana Bafana is currently demonstrating the FIFA World Cup, Madam Rosari and Madam Swice. Because it has historically struggled to advance past the group stages. But recently, I would say, but recently performances show they have actually wanted to take to be highly competitive on the global stage. In the sense that what is the South African trajectory, you know, to improve at the World Cup? Centers around several keys. What they should work on is about, you know, maturing squad and consistency, Madam Rosari. And also, they need to change the key tactical adjustments, including the historical, you know, benchmark. Because South Africa's Madam Rosari and Madam Presenter, so to say, in the 2010, if you recall, Austin proved they can also deliver. Then it's starting to start. But for me, the recent one showed progression, including a convincing qualification for the expanded footage team. So tournament, obviously, the team is on the rise. So for me, it's too hairy, whereby you can still, you know, doing what and what. But I think, like I said, there's a lot of potential. You know, I always say, ball is more like he said, if it is 2-1, you know?
1: Okay.
4: And what was it?
1: Okay.
4: For God is for all.
1: It's for all of us.
4: So, probably and probably said the are very bored. Sometimes it's to a second son. The Queen of Venezuela, I think that you have to be an instant of the star. In better government, I'm a quarter of it. So, now about one quarter of one. I think for me, like I said, that's the right choice. Let us wait until we see how far they're going to go. In that regard, it's only conclude to say, okay, the mistake was there, the mistake will be there. But for now, that's the right choice. I think that's of me. That's what's on the serious note and point of what I watched my brother from another uncle say.
1: That's his position. Thank you so much for coming through. That's his position. Thank you so much for coming through. We're taking a short break, and on the other side, we give you the fixtures for tomorrow and Sunday.
0: Right now, the power play.
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2: Yeah, 16:56 is the time on the People's Station. So we were looking at the games that are going to be played tomorrow in group stages. That is at the FIFA 2026 World Cup. And we're seeing at midnight, actually, we'll be seeing Scotland up against Morocco. Then Group C, we'll be seeing Brazil up against Haiti at 0:30. Mm-hmm. Because I know I'll be dead in sleep this time around. And then at 5, we'll be seeing Turkey up against Paraguay. At 5, at least this one I'll be awake.
3: 5 a.m.
2: Yeah, 5 a.m., yeah. Five at least
3: Saturday morning 5 a.m.
2: Yeah, because I go to sleep at 6. Yeah, so
3: good luck, Joe.
2: And then at 7 hours, Netherlands will be playing up against Sweden at 7. This is 7 p.m. actually. This is 7 p.m. That mm-hmm. is in the evenings.
3: It's 19.
2: And 19. And then Group E, Germany up against Ivory Coast at 22 hours. That is for tomorrow. And then Sunday, we'll be seeing the likes of Ecuador and Curacao. Yeah? They'll be playing at 2 hours. Curacao. Yeah, Curacao at 2. And then Group F on Sunday, we'll be seeing Tunisia up against Japan mm-hmm. at 6 hours. And then Group H, the likes of Saudi Arabia up against Spain at 6 p.m. That is 18 hours. And then Group G will be seeing the likes of Belgium and Iraq. That is at 9 p.m. 21 hours Central African time. So these are the games still in group stages. We'll be seeing more of that. Ngabambo kula longa longa bambo kuya kumaya kumanda kumiyabo. That's when we'll be seeing God. Kwa kuma knockout stages.
3: Yes.
2: Yeah, when they reach the knockout stages, and that's when we'll, I think most of us will get to have much of interest to watch. Mm-hmm. But even this time around, we're still watching while they are still in the group stages. Yeah.
3: Yep.
2: Yeah, so may the best team win. May the best team win. This is where we wrap up with our Power Play this afternoon. Remember, we are just talking World Cup. Yeah, World Cup. And this time around, we looked at the games that we have played from Monday mm-hmm. all the way up until tomorrow. The games that will be played tomorrow and Sunday. So more of the Power Play comes to you tomorrow with DJ Delmon between 10 and 11 on Sunu. But from Tamanga 879, it's Friday next week.
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6: 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ARB highlights success of reforms positions Zambia as energy leader. In international news, a drone attack targets Moscow as oil refinery homes sustain damage. In sports news, Mexico become the first nation to qualify for the World Cup knockout stages.
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11: Council police officers who want to play the role of Zambia police officers. If council police officers are getting a payroll from this government and they want to pretend to be partisan, we shall not be shying away from calling a spade a spade. The only ones who are allowed to manage pirates are Zambia police and RATSA.
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1: Because to Chirimuchikini, cooking like Chef 187 on the People Station, 17:13 is the time. So remember to continue dialing *464*2#, Speaking Power FM, cover the People Station and get to play Ichola Mega Box. So Ichola has two games. Yeah, Ichola has two games, that is Pick a Box and the Raffle. The raffle is what guarantees you a 300 kwacha, like 300 kwacha, 1, 2, 300.
0: Mazali,
1: Ya tatu, 300 kwacha. And for Pick a Box, we do not know how much is in those boxes unless, yeah, you call us and tell us, oh, Zaria Slice, this is how much I found in the boxes. But we are guaranteed of a 300 kwacha for the raffle. So now start dialing *464*2#, Pick Power FM, cover the People Station and get to play. 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
0: 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We'll be giving it out pretty soon. So get to play, get to dial in, Chomi, *464*2#, Picking Power FM Kabwe, to play Ichola Mega Box and start a chance of winning the 300 kwacha, which we are about to give away. A quick testimony from a previous winner who did actually win on Yapa Easy. Just to remind you that Chomi Fidachitika, for real, on the People Station, people are most definitely winning. And you too can stand a chance of winning. All you gotta do is dial those numbers, *464*2#, Pick Power FM Kawe, play the raffle. Epadi 3Z, Epadi raffle, Chomi. So play the raffle and stand a chance of winning.
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3: Wino,
4: I want to refer to cannabis. I turn under banana. Never demon from a power.
3: I am quite not to
4: pokerera. Kale wangu zone, a big man zone. I turn under banana.
3: Never afraid them with terror, Rabano.
4: Afraid them with terror zone. I'm going to go afraid.
3: But township
4: zone, it's a chicasani, chore, right? Epani sikin.
3: Ero chaska champone na lero.
4: Eh, kare mambo kutea na ngula mo chitea fede oli.
3: Ah, kare na mambo kwesha na kote fiche te kera champone na.
4: Okay.
3: Eh.
4: Ah, nizi bege man lero ni te en wush kwenu tuma chita kosara di tomato ne fiashara na ka kocha pamodu.
3: Na ka kocha pamodu.
4: Ah, bege man, congratulations for Friday. Congratulations. Thank you so much.
3: Okay, sir.
4: There you have it, Mr. Friday. He's been playing and he's been consistent and he never gave up on Ichola. And I believe that, you know, one day is going to be a day for me to actually win it. And today is the day. Otherwise, but Friday, congratulations. And continue playing Ichola. Bye-bye. God bless.
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0: Shidi Epa Shidi Pakulek. You continue. Consistency is what will get you to winning a Chola Mega Box. Play as many times as you can. Try your luck. You might never know. You took a certain chance of winning. And remember to dial *464*2#, Big Power FM Kabwe. That is how you play the game. You pick option 2, which is the raffle. Yeah? Option 2. Quite a pick a box, quite a raff.
1: Yes.
0: Salen Raffo Chomi Air today. They are live right here on the People Station. That is where you get to win a 300 kwacha and we get to send it to you. You don't have to come to us, Chomi. The money comes to you. Ichola chile ni konke la kumweno. Okwe no komuninga mulipa farm, mulipanganda, mulimu streets doing tamanga. Whatever it is that you are, Chomi, the money will come to you. You don't have to come to us and pick up your money. That's all you have to do is call you and celebrate with you. Find out a little bit on how you got to know about the game and how you have been playing. And I'm quite a question. I'm a questions. Fiance na fiance Chomi, we get to have that conversation after we send you that mula. So get to playing, get to dialing. We are about to send somebody a 300 kwacha. So Chomi, 5 kwacha che to win a 3 zaza. Muinvera imuka. Five kwacha che.
1: Tukapanga no rimbo. 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
0: Five kwacha che by Chola Mega Box.
1: By Chola Mega Box. I don't know how else you want us to put the rhymes together, to put A, B, and C together to just make you understand that you can still win 300 kwachas. Once you continue dialing *464*2#, Peak Power FM Cup with the People's Station, and get to play.
0: Yeah,
1: there is the raffle and there is a pick a box. So you need to be 18 years and above, because those are some of the terms and conditions that apply. You need to be 18 years and above, and you need to have a phone, by the way, and you need to have a registered number that is functional, something that is working, not Mariam Birokte, a pick a box, or Mariam Birokte, Chola in shorts. With this number, Yaluba, Mam Kuchtafut register Ian. No. If you register again, you start playing again. Idiambimai posa simkaja, tamdi, mama, send a night. Have something which is registered. Not to Rasha number. Ishnaimo, wasanga nafisa as many times, I don't know like how many times. As possible for that,
0: play as many times as you can. 5 kwacha church on me, and you win yourself a 300 kwacha. We're gonna take a quick short break, and on the other side, we'll be back to send that money to who it belongs to. Give Caesar what belongs to Caesar. And as long as you have been playing Chola Mega Box, you might be that Caesar this beautiful afternoon, right here on the People Station. A quick short break on the other side, Motamanga 879. Ichola Muri Mochomi, 5 kwacha che.
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6: Oh, I can hear the excitement. Do you?
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6: Yeah, watch on me! Tell us why you're excited. Congratulations, Chomi. 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
6: 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How did you find out about each other?
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0: Only on Ichola Megabox. Show me, do you stand a chance of winning a 3 zali mulimwe on a Friday yakusasa mukatamnefa mwina kwachi 3 zali chom. Danny Chola, you can be that lucky winner right here on the People Station. All you gotta do is dial *464*2#, pick power from Kawe, and play the raffle. Show me, you start a chance of winning a 3 zaza right here on the People Station. People have been winning, show me. Tuambide January. Tule win shafi, win shafi. Abantubale winner, winner. The left, right, and center. Left, right, and center. Chabi pafede otatukwe tamazali. Oh, watch them foolish. I'm a zaddy on a Friday like this one.
1: If you had to sit up on my Fridays, yeah, quite like a dwarf. You had to compare them a zaddy for appreciation.
0: Mm-hmm.
1: Yeah, because the people that have been playing, they've been consistent. They don't miss a day without playing each other.
0: So
1: the people that we actually get to appreciate by just sending 100 kwacha and say, please keep playing, keep playing. I'm a Friday, I did not know, man. They are it, but hoping that is kushara ma Friday anga mujuni kushara fia imoi
0: kushara
1: I did just one Friday. We're hoping that maybe in a Friday later next week we could give people, you know, the
0: appreciation.
1: If a girlfriend is given appreciation allowance,
0: what more would it be, Chola? Why
1: is
0: she have upper ground?
1: You who knows how to dial *464*2#, mula picking up our FM Kawe, which is option 2, and then you get to play a pick a box or the raffle. Ah, what could stop you from receiving? Would not stop you from receiving. Yeah, so continue dialing *464*2#, pick power FM Kawe, and play pick a box. It is a 17:25 and slice and die. That is big slice and die. Don't want to go with the money because
0: we got our money, we got our shares.
1: Today we are feeling some could do better.
0: Also, you can also be in the same shoes as us. All you have to do is dial *464*2#, pick power FM Kawe, play the raffle chomi. Now, you know, come and sing along with us, feeding Sankutu on this side. Remember, Ichola Mega Box, we are playing the raffle. All right, 5 kwacha check and make you win. And buy as many tickets as you can. That is most definitely going to guarantee you that number one spot and also a chance to win in the jackpot, chomi.
1: That's what it is. So, tulalanda tingana mkwanga mwalikwata ma networks yonze munganda, ya? Mwalikwata Airtel, mwalikwata Zamtel, mwalikwata MTN. You can still play on either or all of them.
0: Yep.
1: The amount is just the same. It is just 5 kwacha. That's why we're saying 5 kwacha che.
0: 5 kwacha
1: che. Gets you a 300 kwacha. If you want to win, so ulajao kuyari wa expensive ya bashani, it is the same amount. Ku MTN, ku Airtel, ku Zamtel, 5 kwacha che gets you a 300 kwacha.
0: Yep. Yeah.
1: So continue dialing *464*2#, pick power FM Kawe, the People Station, and get to play each Ola. Get to play pick a box, get to play the raffle, and then before we leave, we want to give away that you know, that 300 kwacha. There's that lady that hasn't played slice. You remember that lady? She hasn't yet played, so she's the one we're waiting for.
0: mami.
1: Mhm. Nimwetulelo lela.
0: Tatlefwat bilumbule.
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0: But nimwebo.
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0: We are waiting for.
1: Yeah.
0: Nabada balumendo bakupakere discount barber shop. Tulelo lela na imwebe nimutekwe chola mega box.
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0: Mwilatu wamia fya maskin chomi. Mm-hmm. Play chola mega box as well and stand a chance of winning a 300 kwacha right here on the People Station. We are waiting for you.
1: Naba ku Brenda. Brenda mfa moto spares and hardwares. Mm. 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
1: mm-hmm. get to play careless mm. natulanda careless babunge natulanda kudibana roja kudia you know Paradise Marketing Brenda Farm Motor Space mm-hmm. nabaku SDHH
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0: atushibamulia mkupianga pari amulia mkupianga mwete yako ne chola wala kwa toku wina 300 kwacha just by playing chomi *464*2# Big Power FM car we play the raffle. A3Z per raffle. A3Z right about now is the raffle. And we'll soon be giving out a 300 kwacha to a lucky winner. So we're hoping it's going to be you. And we just want to give enough time to everyone in Central Province to play Ichola Mega Box. So at nabadia wana gift ba kumukonji. 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
0: 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Efi ala bombe fipano. 0215222070 for questions if you want to ask questions on how this game is played.
1: Yes.
0: But to play Chomini *464*2# pick Power FM Kawe and play the raffle. Pick a box one at them but when Maishibaka because that wabeko one if the phone ngamwate ya ngamwawina tumitumine phone to save chapa mo because the phone na kuna chidi le chola to save chapa mo yeah 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
1: bala muna ngati ni basika manga randa ti turi bakuri Winston so tremi vera ti mutere pali Power FM Kabwe because not right ni vova vale mtumina mara ngofa ka familia voice oh big slice dari you will hear familia voices then you get to actually know like, oh, these are the people and you are power yeah so mwara kata nechiru mbashida tina ritele kupabari santu mina bapa wajena wina pa Friday
0: yes
1: pa 19 June 2026 Friday iya kusansamuka big slice
0: fina tuwa sansamuka nama 3 zari mutumba chome just like that by playing Ichola Mega Box here's a quick lesson to a previous winner on Yapa Easy just to make sure we are doubting to mwasunga mumutamfie and get to play Ichola Mega Box *464*2# Big Power from Kawe is how you get to win.
10: Let's see if we can call this number. Otherwise, now we're going to call it. Biggie man. Okay, I'm really trying so hard to dial a call. Network night, pena. But yeah, we'll try because we want to find out. If this person has actually received the money because yeah it's all that free to achita prove what that way if I'm that about in any other cabinet of a poker so yeah we'll be trying it for us again network knife I was sure in a damn we shot
11: oh much of my living watch me on a phone
12: Awe.
11: Mo bana.
12: Nabo gwen.
11: Gwen yunan.
12: Nacharwe.
11: Ba gwen na tumitu na gwen choro na mu ina 300 kwacha.
12: Ah, ni mola kare da ile langa.
11: Oh, okay.
12: Mkwai.
11: Awe, congratulations.
12: Thank you.
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0: 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It is 17:33. Chomi, we want to give out this mullah. 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So I hope you are dialing and I hope you are playing. *464*2# is what you are dialing to win, to play the raffle, Chomi. And 300 kwacha might just be coming to you.
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0: Whatever the season, the excitement. Whatever the season, the excitement stays the same. Whether nakutalala nakukaba, Ichola Mega Box is most definitely here for you to win yourself some cool cash. Dial *464*2# Big Power FM Kabwe and stand a chance of winning a 3 Zaza Chomi, which we are about to give out.
1: I think let's just give it.
0: Oh, say
1: to bed. But one bit when we come back, coming back from where?
0: Zangena, Chomi. Zangena, Zangena.
1: Should I say that in English? Zangena, now I say it in English.
0: Yes.
1: It's going to sound very wrong. It's going to sound very, very wrong if at all if I said it in English. Let me just quickly do something, big slice. Just a minute, big slice. There we go. This is me looking at my phone like, like anything. Can I see anything? Can I see something? Nothing. Nah. No. No, it ain't me. It ain't me. It ain't me. But I would have loved that, you know, the case, if it were the case, actually. So let's just call this person and find out how they are feeling after having won the 300 kwacha.
0: Like,
1: congratulations in advance, by the way. We do not know who it is that has received that 300 kwacha. Congratulations.
0: Congratulations.
1: Yeah. Congratulations and continue dialing *46*42#, picking Power FM Kabwe People Station and get to play Ichola Mega Box. Yeah, that is Ichola Mega Box. So we're calling.
0: Hello?
1: Beta na lelo saku
0: va joina va joina
1: urukututu kutu
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13: ya tabai shi wo kwangala kupawa kwali wo kwangala
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13: kwali wo kwangala kupawa washada iwe washada
0: congratulations e.
13: Thank you very much, madam. Thank you very much.
0: Achava ni manane aba wine chola.
13: Desta Chilembo.
0: Desta Chilembo.
13: Mkaya.
0: Desta, congratulations.
13: Yeah, thank you, madam.
0: Imumweba ishiwo kwangala. Continue feeling sankutu.
13: Feeling sankutu lero.
1: What did you play? Pick a box raffle.
13: Thank you, madam. Yeah, what did you do?
0: Thank you.
13: Okay.
0: All right. Thank you so much for playing.
1: Attentively listening to the people station, because we said we're feeling sound could do
0: to join
1: on a Friday. Friday is Friday.
0: On a good note.
1: Yeah, because it's a Friday.
0: On
1: so
0: a very light note.
1: Let's not spoil anything for anyone. We are all in that mood. So until further notice, this is our mood.
0: This is our mood. Until further notice.
1: Until further notice.
0: Hey, Chomi, thank you so much for joining us on Tamanga 879. We really, really, really, really appreciate and I love you guys for just sticking around with Power 879 all the way, all the way. Remember, more music and more fun still to come right here at the People Station. We have Vanilla, who's going to come and take you on a beautiful beautiful Chesa night, all right? And also we have our Mixed Master DJ Renz.
1: Yeah, DJ Renz is actually starting from 18 to 19, and then I almost said slice. Vanilla takes you through. So don't worry, Vanilla got you covered. We want you to talk to her as many times as possible. Yeah. You will miss her a lot.
0: Yeah.
1: Yeah. You're going to talk to her a lot. You get in as many entries as possible on Zona Chesa. So from this duo this week, this is where we part company. Do catch me on Sunday between 10 and 14 on Yaba Easy Sunday.
0: Yeah, and I'll be taking over after you, right? From 14 to 18 on Sunday, Nizaku Dala 879. But for Tamanga 879, Chomi, it is goodbye. It is deuces. It is stay hydrated. Stay safe. Varan my mask could dust outside. Bye.
1: Bye.
19: Amano kuli driver. Driver is power. Tamanga 879.

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4: Council police officers who want to play the role of Zambia police officers. If council police officers are getting a payroll from this government and they want to pretend to be partisan, we shall not be shying away from calling a spade a spade. The only ones who are allowed to manage pirates are Zambia police and RASA.
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7: 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In international news, Israeli strike accuses

0: economic challenges facing young people in the community. Maxwell Mutale said youth in the world have for many years been excluded from meaningful development opportunities and empowerment programs, leaving many struggling to achieve economic independence. As a young candidate himself, he has positioned his campaign around promoting equal opportunities and improving livelihood for young residents. Mutale outlined plans to tackle unemployment through partnerships with local businesses and stakeholders operating within the ward. He said such collaboration would help create employment opportunities and support initiatives aimed at empowering young people economically. According to Mutale, involving residents in decision-making processes would ensure that development projects undertaken in the ward reflect the needs and aspirations of the community.
1: Standing as the area councillor at a young age, I've seen a lot of concerns from the youth.
2: So in Water Ward, it has been observed that most of the youths have been neglected in terms of opportunities, employment opportunities and other empowerment opportunities. I want to promote equal opportunities for the youths, and we also want to provide employment for the young people. How we are going to promote employment for the young people in Water Ward is we are going to work hand in hand with the businessmen and other stakeholders who have got a business in our ward. So once I come into power, I want to work hand in hand with the community by having community engagement meeting where we can identify the needs of the community and the project that we can do for the community.
0: A coalition of civil society organizations in Zambia has condemned the Electoral Commission of Zambia, ECZ, for attempting to stop the presidential campaign more than a month into the election campaigns ahead of the August polls. The Civil Society Elections Integrity Forum Zambia, CSEIFZ, states that the ECZ has not legally or morally authority to halt political campaigns, underscoring that campaigning is a constitutional right guaranteed to political parties and candidates. The consortium chairperson, Solomon Ngoma, has accused the ECZ of overstepping its mandate and urged the commission to uphold the campaign freedoms protected by the Republican Constitution. Mr. Ngoma has emphasized that the Zambia police should be responsible for coordinating activities that maintain order and prevent electoral clashes during campaigns, rather than the ECZ interfering with political party activities. He has described the ECZ's decision to temporarily halt the presidential campaign as misleading and embarrassing, particularly in the eyes of the international community observing Zambia's election. Mr. Ngoma has therefore warned that such actions risk damaging public trust and increasing pressure on the ECZ's ability to conduct fair and transparent elections.
3: We wish to remind ECZ that it has no legal or moral right to stop political campaigns. Campaigns are a constitutional right of political parties and candidates. The Zambia police are responsible for conducting activities to maintain order and avoid clashes. Political parties must be free to plan and carry out their own campaigns programs without interference from ECZ. It is worrying to note that ECZ management appears as though someone outside is controlling them. We also appeal to ECZ chairperson and the commissioners to guide ECZ management. From what we see, management needs strong direction to stop imbalancing the ruling party and the country at large. Leadership is key to restoring confidence and ensuring the process remains credible.
0: Agriculture scientist Dr. Edify Hamukale has dismissed suggestions that the reduction in millimeal prices is driven by political or election fever. Dr. Hamukale attributes the current price relief to a favorable harvest, stable exchange rates, reduced diesel pump prices, and government interventions through Zambia National Service brands. He says Zambia is currently enjoying stable maize stocks, mainly driven by a rollout in maize yields following a bumper harvest. Furthermore, Dr. Hamukale observed that the abundance of

0: may substitute, such as cassava, rice, sweet potatoes, and sorghum has eased pressure on maize consumption, contributing significantly to maize stocks.
1: Nationwide reduction in millimeal prices and prices of other food commodities is not driven by politics or election fever, but by several practical factors, including the fact that maize supply is higher than demand, thereby shifting the supply curve to the right, representing a surplus volume of maize. Millimeal prices in Zambia, yes, have reduced, but this is primarily due to a rebound in maize yields following a bumper harvest, a strengthening kwacha, falling diesel costs, and government intervention also through affordable millimeal supplied by the national service.
0: In business news, ZCCM Investment Holdings, ZCCMIH, has held high-level meetings with key French institutions ahead of its capital market and inventory day in Paris. The meeting involved officials from the Zambian Embassy in France, the French Development Agency, Expertise, France, the French Geological Survey, and France Ministry of Europe and Foreign Affairs. Discussions centered on investment opportunities in Zambia's mining and energy sectors, with particulars a focus on the development of critical mineral needed for the global energy transition. ZCCMIH board chairperson Festo Musonda says the engagements demonstrate growing cooperation between Zambia and France in mining and sustainable energy development. Mr. Musonda says Zambia is seeking long-term partnerships to support investment and growth in the mining sector, adding that ZCCMIH is strategically positioned to connect international investors with opportunities in the country. The meeting comes as Zambia works to increase copper production and strengthen its position in the global mineral market. ZCCMIH is expected to present an investment strategy and growth plans to investors and analysts during its capital market and investor day in Paris. The information is contained in a statement issued by the Embassy of the Republic of Zambia in France. Ends the business news. This news bulletin is brought to you by Trade Kings. In international news, Lebanon's civil defense workers who have been trying to serve civilians are bearing the brunt of Israel's attack on the south, but the rescuers have taken casualties themselves. We monitored Al Jazeera for more details.
2: Sifting through the wreckage of their former headquarters in the southern Lebanese city of Nabatieh, civil defense workers search for what remains of their equipment, archives, and memories. Their center was destroyed in an Israeli airstrike last month. For many here, the loss is deeply personal.
3: A lifetime was lost here. We used to spend more times at this center than we did in our homes. We lost everything here.
2: Nabatieh, around 15 kilometers from the Israeli border, has endured months of heavy bombardment. The Civil Defense Service says 9 of its members have been killed and 15 wounded since the latest conflict began. The headquarters was hit last month, days after 2 rescue workers were killed in a separate strike.
3: It was a direct hit without prior warning, without anything. That's what made us so surprised, because we always display the civil defense emblem wherever we went.
2: The dangers facing emergency crews extend far beyond the city. This video, filmed by a Lebanese civil defense worker in the town of Toul, captures the moment an Israeli strike hits an active rescue operation. Despite the losses, civil defense crews say they will remain on the front lines, determined to keep serving their communities and saving lives. Wilson Dysart, Al Jazeera.
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0: Ghana's successful start at the 2026 World Cup, marked by a historic 1-0 victory over Panama, unfortunately turned into a tragedy. Sarah Araba Tente, an independent attorney and ardent supporter of... Sarah Araba Tente, an independent attorney and ardent supporter of the Black Stars, lost her life in the midst of celebrating this victory. This tragic event immediately pummeled the national enthusiasm and sparked deep emotions throughout the country. According to the initial medical reports, the young woman is believed to have succumbed to a sudden heart attack during the festivities. However, the exact circumstances of her death remain a mystery. Sources close to the case have raised serious suspicions of poisoning, allegedly caused by drink consumption during the evening. The tragedy reportedly occurred at the Cairns campus, where many supporters had gathered to celebrate. As police attempt to separate fact from fiction between the medical explanation and the possibility of foul play, the university community and Ghana's legal community mourn the sudden loss of their brightest star. On that sporting note, we've come to the end of the news brought to you by Trade Kings. For more upfront and reliable news, do visit our Facebook page at Power News Network. You can also catch Power TV live on DSTV channel 278 and GoTV channel 19. But as we go, here are the headlines once more. Youth candidate pledges economic inclusion for Wacha Ward. Zambian CSOS criticizes ECZ over campaign rescheduling. In international news, Israeli strike kills Lebanese civil defense workers during rescue missions. And in sports news, Ghanaian supporter dies after victory. This ends our bulletin to have presented. My name is Rosaria Tembo. Please aren't listening.
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7: 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ARB highlights success of reforms, positions Zambia as energy leader. In international news, a drone attack targets Moscow as oil refinery homes sustain damage. In sports news, Mexico become the first nation to qualify for the World Cup knockout stages.
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Hit Maker. 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blow, blow, blow, blow, blow, blow, blow, blow, blow, blow, blow, blow, blow, blow, blow, blow, blow, blow, blow, blow, blow, blow, blow, blow, blow, blow, blow, blow, blow, blow, blow, blow, blow, blow, blow, blow, blow, blow, blow, blow, blow, blow, blow, blow, blow, blow, blow, blow, blow, blow, blow, blow, blow, blow, blow, blow, blow, blow, blow, blow, blow, blow

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1: We are doing this. You call me and you, you get in the running of the full tank. Okay. And by the way, it's Friday. Where we chilling from, my darling? Where we turning out to? Hello.
2: Alright,
1: thank you so much.
0: Just like that.
1: Let's go. It's Friday, why not? Hello.
2: Alright,
1: thank you so much, Mr. Muntanga.
2: Hero Ninduba.
1: Alright, thank you so much, Mr. Hero.
2: Thank you.
1: Alright, my love. Do call me and you get to be in the running for the Bhutan competition that I think we only have should be a week and some days to go for June to literally say bye bye. Hello.
2: Hello. This is Mungunji Spider.
1: Oh, my spider.
2: I'm glad.
1: All right, thank you so much, Mr. Spider.
2: So, thanks very much.
1: All right. I actually met Mr. Spider today. It was nice actually meeting, you know. Kind of felt like we already know each other. Hello?
2: How are you, Fulton?
1: Man, how are you?
2: Timothy Mbula.
1: Hey. Alright, thank you so much.
2: Alright.
1: It's Friday. Ninja Pushan. Quisa Chidedi did a little low. Quisa Chidedi did a little. Elangun Kopana is Mlea Chidedi. The fact that it's going to cry, it will cry. There will be tears. There will be. I don't know. Yeah, but wherever you're going, my love, I hope you keep safe, please. I always emphasize that wherever you're going at, please make sure you go with somebody you trust and, somebody who you know is going to keep you safe. If you're going alone, make sure your phone is charged. If possible, carry your charger. You can leave your phone, but don't leave your charge. Yeah, we're going on a quick break, my love. And when we come back, we continue with the full time competition. Remember, we are going up until 20 today. Aish, actually, that is.
3: 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In Durban, Sears officially lost his title as Braai Master. The balls are burning because he's checking out who got a red card. Sleep can wait. In Praia, Zhao's alarm has found him awake because the game went into extra time at 2 a.m. Basically, the world can wait. Why? 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

A song. I'm still taking in requests. I'm sorry. I'm still taking in entries. I'm still taking in entries for the Futanka competition. This message says, "How are you? It's Rose. You should play me Afunika Love Me Back and Deborah featuring Chile One. Twadibelela. All right, my love. I'll see. I hope I'm able to play even one song. Even one song will make a difference because, my darling."

Spirit and PJ. PJ Morton featuring a Fireboy. And DML, please. Alright. As I said, if I'm unable to play these songs tonight, I would most definitely play them tomorrow, because tomorrow we don't have rains coming through, and tomorrow we're going all out because it's a Saturday. Okay. Alright. I think that's it. That is it. I'm good. So let me see if I can play you one song as I wait for you to call and enter for the full tank competition, my love. Oh yeah, before I forget, the full tank competition has been proudly sponsored by Careless Discount, Paradise Marketing, Bana Rogers Cosmetics, and the beauty shop. Yeah. Bunge Beauty and Cosmetics, as well as Freedom FDA Church and Brandon Auto Store. And just like that, my love, we really do appreciate our sponsors. John and I'm a couple guys. I don't know. Has John been called for code, or it has given us a different vibe? Because I have not really felt the, you know, for the junior kade. Or let me just compare it to last year. I haven't felt that kind of June. Maybe July will surprise us and say, guang, guang, guang, na, talalabane. Yeah, but yeah, June hasn't been bad, and it's good. It's good.

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And I think the time is 7:52, do you mind? 52, and I'll be leaving you very soon. But before I leave, I will make sure to play even one song that has been requested. And yeah, the rest will be played tomorrow.

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That kind of feels more like it. And I do hope you have a good night to yourself, because I think I'm turning out right now, because the weekend has started. The weekend has started, boo. But anyway, I'm doing this because I want to use a few remaining minutes to play you the songs that you have requested for, so that we don't go saying, no girl, you didn't play me any of the songs yesterday. But no my love, I wouldn't want you to do that, because I'm gonna see you tomorrow, my love, and I hope you keep safe, because I want to see you again tomorrow. From me to you, it is good night, and we're signing out with Burna Boy Roller Coaster featuring Jay, is it Balvin? Yeah, like that. So yeah, good night, my love. I'm gonna catch you tomorrow. Bye bye. Mutali onse amafuna kucheza, welani mutuse, bacheza on Power FM.

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2: Youth candidate pledges economic inclusion for Wacha Ward. Zambian CSOS criticizes ECZ over campaign rescheduling. In international news, Israeli strike kills Lebanese civil defense workers during rescue missions. And in sports news, Ghanaian supporter dies after victory.
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0: 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In Durban, Sears officially lost his title as Braai Master. 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Sleep can wait. In Praia, Zhao's alarmers found him awake because the game went into extra time at 2 a.m. Basically, the world can wait. 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
3: These vehicles have number plates. Traffic should be working with rats. Traffic is supposed to be working with rats. All you need is, you just capture the number plate on the vehicle. You don't need to chase. We have seen in some cases videos of a police office in a bus, in front, with a fast-running bus, and the passengers are busy shouting at this traffic officer. We've seen some videos like that. And they're almost throwing the traffic officer out of the vehicle.
2: We spotlight real community issues, engage the right authorities, and push for real action. Don't get used to the problem. Be part of the solution.
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2: 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Zambian CSOS criticizes ECZ over campaign rescheduling. In international news, Israeli strike kills Lebanese civil defense workers during rescue missions. And in sports news, Ghanaian supporter dies after victory.
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2: 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Zambian CSOS criticizes ECZ over campaign rescheduling. In international news, Israeli strike kills Lebanese civil defense workers during rescue missions. And in sports news, Ghanaian supporter dies after victory.
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